Simon Rattle leading the Berlin Philharmonic in the opening Molto Allegro from the Symphony No. 40 in G minor by Mozart. And that's a work that was particularly inspiring to our very young composer of the week, Franz Schubert. Now, a little later on, when Schubert was 19, he completed his Symphony No. 5, an effervescent work that is infused with his love of the legendary composer, both in style and even to the size of the orchestra, which he pared down to be the very same as Mozart's, and likewise filled with effortless melodies and transparent vibrancy.

0: Thomas Dausgaard leading the Swedish Chamber Orchestra in the opening allegro from the Symphony No. 5 in B-flat by our composer of the week. That's Franz Schubert. When he was 19 years old, after he had well gotten over the influence of his first big teacher, Antonio Salieri, who warded him off Mozart, but he then became a very big fan, and this particular piece very much inspired by the Austrian composer. This would be the last of Schubert's apprentice symphonies. After this, he struck out on his own original path. More on that tomorrow, just after 8 o'clock. Little Night Music continues with some Joe Hisaishi and Beethoven.
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Angel Dubois and La Pietà with the Princess Mononoke theme by Joe Hisaishi on the new Classical FM. 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

0: Stuart Goodyear with the opening allegro from the Hammerklavier Sonata. That is the Opus 106 of Ludwig van Beethoven. More to come on A Little Night Music. We've got some Bach and some Muted Beauty by Johannes Brahms.
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Sean Shebe with a movement from the suite in C minor for lute, BWV 997 by Johann Sebastian Bach, the gigue and double. Double, French for double, referring simply to elaborate variations on the original gigue. You'd be amazed at how many musicians are not aware that that's what that means. Now you do. Up next on A Little Night Music, Brahms. This is from his piano quartet in G minor, the intermezzo, where all the strings have mutes, and that is what creates this particularly mysterious sound.

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Lowe Derwinger with members of the Berlin Philharmonic Wind Quintet. That was the Andante from the Quintet in D by Franz Danzi. And that followed the very mysterious sounding intermezzo from the Piano Quartet in G minor by Brahms, his Opus 25, the Beaux-Arts Trio, joined by violist Walter Trampler. You're listening to A Little Night Music. I'm Kathleen Kajioka, and it is time for our midweek pick-me-up, that very special time of the week. I know it's been a short one. It seems a little soon, actually, for the midweek pick-me-up. Nonetheless, a little musical booster juice never hurt. Well, something to carry us through to the weekend, and we've got a powerhouse of a violinist for you. I was just talking about her the other day with someone. I always remember one week when I was sitting in with the Toronto Symphony and she was the soloist, and to hear her sound in person, she was like a cannon. Huge, huge sound. So much energy that she puts into her playing. Anne-Sophie Mutcher here with the Berlin Philharmonic. Here's the finale from Dvorak's Violin Concerto.

0: our midweek pick-me-up, the finale from the Violin Concerto in A Minor by Dvorak. That was Anne-Sophie Mutter with the Berlin Philharmonic. You are listening to A Little Night Music. I'm Kathleen Kajioka. Well, if that is the yang end of the Violin Concerto repertoire, James Ennis brings us the yin right after this.
1: I had a gentleman come in with his daughter, and they had a sapphire and diamond ring, platinum diamond ring, to sell. And this heirloom was a difficult one to part with.
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The Ex Novo Ensemble with the Andante from the Trio for Clarinet, Cello, and Piano by Nino Rota. Up next on A Little Night Music, James Ennis and the Vancouver Symphony Orchestra won a Grammy for this recording. It was of Samuel Barber's

0: James Ennis, the Vancouver Symphony, under Bramwell Tovey from their Grammy Award-winning recording of the Violin Concerto from 1939 by Samuel Barber. That was the Andante. I'm Kathleen Kajioka. This is A Little Night Music. We've got more to come, some easygoing Chopin, and then one of my favorite pieces of chamber music involving my instrument, the viola.
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Ingrid Fleeter with a waltz and F by Chopin, the New Classical FM, the Opus 34, number 3. Up next on A Little Night Music, one of my favorite pieces of chamber music that involves my instrument, the viola, that being the Sonata for Flute, Viola, and Harp by Claude Debussy. Now, this is a piece that I got to know after I'd finished school, and at first I didn't know what to make of it. It was not like anything I'd ever played before. Usually as a viola player, you're used to being in the middle of the sound. You usually have a kind of sonic bed in which to blend and rest in. This one, so spare, both in terms of the instruments that he's chosen and their meeting points and where they diverge, but also in the writing itself, which is so transparent. Eventually, I cracked it, and I hear this as essentially not a whole bunch of melodies, not musical sentences, but a lot of gestures, like different qualities of wind. And also when I think of it now, it really brings to mind the simplicity and transparency of Japanese ink drawings. See if you agree.

Sharon Isbin on guitar with the Capricho Arab by Francisco Tárrega on the New Classical FM. And that followed the absolutely unique sonata for flute, viola, and harp by Claude Debussy. We heard the opening pastoral, so transparent and delicate. Just amazing piece of music that was played by the Montreal Chamber Players. You're listening to A Little Night Music. I'm Kathleen Cagliocca. Up next, we're staying with a Spanish composer now, Joaquin Rodrigo, and his phenomenal Concerto de Aranjuez, one of the most popular works for guitar, with good reason. Here's Pepe Romero with the Academy of St. Martin in the Fields.

0: So engaging, so delightful, very atmospheric. That Concierto de Aranjuez by Joaquin Rodrigo. Our complete work tonight on A Little Night Music, Pepe Romero, the soloist with the Academy of St. Martin in the Fields. Still more to come tonight, including tonight's pick from the Cagioca collection, paying homage to a fantastic fiddler whose birthday it is today. We'll hear from Mark O'Connor.
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Roy Pariah with the famous opening Adagio Sostenuto from Beethoven's Moonlight Sonata on the New Classical FM. You're listening to A Little Night Music, where it is time for tonight's pick from the Kajioka Collection. This is where I draw from particular favorite composers, performers, repertoire. Tonight, honoring the birthday of one Mark O'Connor, American fiddler, absolutely extraordinaire, phenomenal virtuoso, who has done incredible things with his fiddle. I mean, the violin is a ubiquitous instrument. It's been picked up by cultures all over the world, used in different ways. Fiddle, I get asked, what's the difference between a fiddle and a violin? It's really just how you play it. And he has been incredible at opening the ears of so many to North American style fiddling and its various forms. He's even founded the Mark O'Connor Method for teaching this kind of string playing and improvisation. And he has written a lot of phenomenal music, some of which we hear on the New Classical FM, and has really blazed a trail in crossing fiddle music over with classical music. And that's what we're going to hear right now. This is Mark O'Connor accompanying Renee Fleming in Amazing Grace.

0: The amazing Mark O'Connor on fiddle, accompanying Renee Fleming in John Newton's Amazing Grace. Tonight's pick from the Cagioca collection, chosen in honor of Mark O'Connor's 65th birthday today. You're listening to A Little Night Music. I'm Kathleen Cagioca. Cellist Shauna Ralston will have our last notes tonight.
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Shauna Ralston and the Vancouver Radio Orchestra with the Chant du Ménestrel, Song of the Troubadour by Glazunov. And that brings us to the end of this edition of A Little Night Music. I'm Kathleen Kajioka. Thank you so much for listening. Stay with us. Nocturne is next. Music and Poetry, hosted by Marilyn Lightstone, right here on the New Classical FM. 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

And a very good evening to you. I'm Marilyn Lightstone, and I'm your host here at Nocturne from the New Classical 96.3 FM, where the music of Chopin will set us on this evening's musical journey. The beautiful Nocturne in E-flat, Opus 9, Number 2, which will be performed by the most felicitous duo of harpist Erica Goodman and cellist Konrad Blumendahl. Before we immerse ourselves in the music, however, here's a little Chopin story that I just adore it. Early on in his career, it seems, his dad thought it would be, well, advantageous to the very young man if he did a small tour. I mean, after all, Warsaw, where he'd done much of his performing, was hardly the epicenter of the musical world at the time. So he traveled, performing here and there by public stagecoach, and found himself one day in the course of his journey at an inn. And what do you know? There just happened to be a piano at the inn. And it was even in, this being a rare thing for an inn piano, good shape. Well, Chopin couldn't wait to get his hands on this piano, literally. Anyway, he played with such enthusiasm and such skill that soon he had all his fellow travelers and all the people of the inn gathered around him. Well, he played on and on, oblivious of everything and everyone. Of course, eventually the drop.

The driver of the coach came in to announce that, well, it was time to board. But the innkeeper was having none of that because, well, never before had his piano been so well played. "Confound the disturber," he roared, while Chopin's fellow traveler said, "Let the coach wait." Whereupon, Chopin continued his improvisation. When he finally exhausted himself, they brought him wine and cakes, while the ladies of this coterie of admirers filled up the carriage with the best eatables the house could offer. Long after, Chopin would recall this episode with the keenest pleasure. He said that the highest praise bestowed on him by the press was nothing as to the homage of the German traveler at the inn, who, in his eagerness to listen, had let his pipe go out. Good story. Here it is, Chopin's Nocturne in E-flat, Opus 9, number 2.

Johann Mölter's Trumpet Concerto No. 2, dear listener, The Adagio, starring the amazing Wynton Marsalis, Raymond Leppard conducting the English Chamber Orchestra, which followed the Mirage Quintet's performance of Marcel Tournier's Suite Opus 34, Soir Calme et Expressif. Our Putting Us on the Road tune this evening was Chopin's Nocturne in E-flat, Opus 9, Number 2. A beautiful melody of which, in my youth, I first became aware as the right to love again. No heart should refuse love. How lucky are the ones who choose love. And if we should lose love, we have the right to love again. I'm Marilyn Lightstone, pleased as punch that you've decided to join me here at Nocturne from the New Classical 96.3 FM, where we're about to hear from the Quartetto Gelato, who will regale us with Elsie Donida's Al di là.

That was great. The Adagio Cantabile from Franz Joseph Haydn's String Quartet in D. The Lark, performed by the Lindsay String Quartet. Before which, dear listener, Laurence Equilbé's Accentus brought us Franz Schubert's Litanie D-34. Prior to that, Aldila by Elsie Donida, performed by the always effervescent Quartetto Gelato, who have many times graced our performance lobby with their presence and their performance. Yes, it is email address time, so without further ado, mlightstone@classical963fm.com. Seems to me that it's been way too long since we've had a Billy Collins poem. This is from a piece called Reading an Anthology of Chinese Poems of the Song Dynasty. I pause to admire the length and clarity of their titles. It seems these poets have nothing up their ample sleeves. They turn over so many cards so early, telling us before the first line whether it is wet or dry, night or day, the season the man is standing in, even how much he has had to drink. Maybe it is autumn and he is looking at a sparrow. Maybe it is snowing on a town with a beautiful name. Viewing peonies at the Temple of Good Fortune on a cloudy afternoon is one of Sun Tung Po's. Dipping water from the river and simmering tea is another one. Or just on a boat, awake at night. And Lu Yu takes the simple rice cake with, in a boat on a summer evening, I heard the cry of a water bird. It was very sad and seemed to be saying, my woman is cruel. Moved, I wrote this poem. Oh, Billy Collins, I love you. Beethoven's up next, the Largo from his Piano Concerto No. 1 in C, featuring Maurizio Pollini, Eugene Jochum conducting the Vienna Philharmonic.

0: Almighty Mozart, dear listener, his quintet in E-flat K452, the Larghetto, the man of whom Tchaikovsky once said, with no disrespect intended, Mozart is the musical Christ. We heard the Vienna Wind Soloists and André Previn in pianist mode, before which another in the pantheon of musical gods, Beethoven. Pianist Maurizio Pollini was accompanied by the Vienna Philharmonic under the leadership of Eugene Yocum. They gave us the Largo from the Great One's Piano Concerto in C. I'm Marilyn Lightstone, and I'm so pleased to have you listening along with me this evening. The pleasure of music shared is the pleasure of music doubled, as far as I'm concerned. We'll be taking just the tiniest little break here at Nocturne from the New Classical, 96.3 FM. And when we return, we're going to have way more of the music you love, starting with the beautiful Nocturne from Edvard Grieg's Lyric Suite. To take us there, a swift little thing called Upon Julia's Voice by that seductive 17th century fella, Robert Herrick. So smooth, so sweet, so silvery is thy voice, as could they hear, the damned would make no noise but listen to thee, walking in thy chamber, melting melodious words to lutes of amber.
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Well, hello again. I'm Marilyn Lightstone, and as Bach would have said, hallelujah, you've come back to us here at Nocturne from the new Classical 96.3 FM. Yes, we just heard from yet another of the big guns of Western classical music, J.S. Bach's Sonata in A Minor, the Andante Sostenuto. And we had the pleasure of hearing the great John Williams on guitar. Bringing us back from the break, Carmen Dragon and his Hollywood Bowl Orchestra with Edvard Grieg's Lyric Suite, The Nocturne. Someone asked me the other day whether any of the great composers lived anything other than a life of sexual and emotional Sturm und Drang, and I was able to point to Grieg. When he and his wife Nina celebrated the 25th anniversary of their wedding, well, he hadn't thought to make a big thing of it at all, but it seems that all of Norway thought otherwise. And when they arose on the day and they went into their living room, it was full of flowers and gifts, telegrams by the hundreds, and outside, the Bergen Town Band played a chorale. Grieg, it seems, utterly lost his composure and broke down and wept. But there was lots more to come. Hundreds of visitors calling all during the day to pay their respects and make special presentations. And in the evening, there were songs and speeches and fireworks and bonfires. The fjord, it is said, was full of boats. And apart from the 150 guests at supper, the train brought in a further 5,000 people. 230 singers serenaded the couple, and if that wasn't enough, there was the Steinway Grand presented to him by his friends. Ah, how nice for the world's musical artists when their art is appreciated while they can actively enjoy their acclaim and all the material awards that usually accompany it. Unlike the poor painters who are so often given their due only when they're long dead. I always hope that somewhere on some ethereal plane, they can tune in on the vibes and know that their work is finally understood and that people get it. Here's pianist John Baylis to play Elton John and Bernie Taupin's Your Song.

The great Leonard Bernstein, dear listener, conducting the Vienna Philharmonic in Gustav Mahler's Symphony No. 5 in C sharp minor, the Adagietto, preceded by the Adagio from Joaquin Rodrigo's Concierto d'Aranjuez, featuring Norbert Kraft on guitar, while the Winnipeg Symphony Orchestra was conducted by Kozuhiro Koizumi. Heading up the set, something of a change of pace. John Bayliss at the piano, with Elton John and Bernie Taupin's Your Song. This poem is by 19th century America's Walt Whitman, whose depth and breadth of soul leaps forth from every word that he wrote. A noiseless, patient spider I marked, where on a little promontory it stood, isolated, marked how, to explore the vacant, vast surrounding, it launched forth filament, filament, filament out of itself, ever unreeling them, ever tirelessly speeding them.

And you, O my soul, where you stand, surrounded, surrounded in measureless oceans of space, ceaselessly musing, venturing, throwing, seeking the spheres to connect them, till the bridge you will need be formed, till the ductile anchor hold, till the gossamer thread you fling catch somewhere. O my soul. It's good to hear the word soul in a poem nowadays, or in anything. People seem to be afraid to use it, as if somehow they're going to be misconstrued. It's a pity, really. I sometimes think that in our case, in trying not to offend, we've thrown out the baby with the bathwater. I'm Marilyn Lightstone, and I thank you so much for tuning us in tonight here at Nocturne from the New Classical, 96.3 FM, where each night between 11 in the PM and 1 in the AM, we play all the music you love best. Putting our last set of the night in motion. Yes, it is that time of the night. Again, Johannes Brahms' Lullaby. Farrell doing the vocals. Cliff Masterson leading the London Session Orchestra.

The Adagio from Franz Joseph Haydn's Piano Trio in G Minor, played for you by a group that's dear to our hearts here at our station, the Griffin Trio. Just prior to that, our second Mozart of the evening, his Violin Concerto No. 4, the Andante Cantabile. The London Philharmonic Orchestra accompanying that stunningly good violinist, and Sophie Mutter. Before which, the London Session Orchestra, under the leadership of Cliff Masterson, gave us Johannes Brahms' Lullaby, featuring Farrell. Well, I've prepared you, so it won't come as a shock when I say that we've run out of show. So, before I slip away into the night, let's find something juicy that someone said about music. Something that'll give us something to think about. Here's a good one. Leopold Stokowski said, "A painter paints pictures on canvas, but musicians paint their pictures on silence." I like that. All right, onwards. In the Still of the Night, coming up next on the New Classical 96.3 FM. Until we meet again, I'm Marilyn Lightstone.

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5: 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More than just a pension, OAS is a promise. 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A promise that CARP demands be kept. 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

0: Good morning, and welcome to Classical Mornings on the new Classical FM. It's Thursday, August 6th. I'm Jean Stillwell. We've got lots of beautiful music to share with you this morning as we head into another summer festival weekend. It's a pleasure to have you with us. First, let's get you ready for the day with traffic and news. Here's Lisa Edwards and Jeremy Logan.
1: The QEW westbound approaching Mississauga Road. We've got a stalled vehicle in the right lane and to run abound on the QEW on the downside of the Burlington Skyway. A collision. We've got a left lane taken out. Eastbound Dixon Road approaching Kipling. A closure for a crash and a little bit of construction to keep in mind. Eastbound on the 401 and the collectors at Victoria Park. Two left lanes blocked. The westbound 401 Express at Morningside. Three right lanes are also taken out. Needing an oil change or maintenance check? Drop into Mr. Luplus Tires. No appointment needed before you hit the road this summer. Mr. Luplus Tires, celebrating 50 years. I'm Lisa Edwards with traffic on the new Classical FM.
2: Thank you, Lisa. And good morning. I'm Jeremy Logan with your 6 o'clock news on the new Classical FM, where it is 6 o'clock right now. A mix of sun and cloud for your Thursday, August 6th, with a chance of showers, the risk of some thunderstorm activity, a high of 30 degrees. Right now, it is 20 degrees Celsius in Toronto. In the news, Mark Carney says the federal government stands by the decision to stop plans to expand Billy Bishop Airport. But the Prime Minister would not call the decision permanent.
3: Forever is a long time. But look, there is clear criteria on noise, clear criteria on protecting the environment in pristine spots, clear criteria on housing.
2: Carney made the comment while announcing $2.7 billion in federal money to build more than 18 housing projects across Toronto over 3 years. He also said the consultation process in Toronto was the main factor in halting any expansion of the Billy Bishop Airport at this time. Ontario Premier Doug Ford has yet to publicly back down on his plans to expand the airport to allow for jets and longer runways. He also is so far refusing to give back the City of Toronto land expropriated by the province for the expansion. We also learned Wednesday the Carney Liberals are offering a last-minute financial boost of $100,000 to the Greek town on the Danforth BIA, which runs the returning street festival 2 days before it starts. We're also learning some details of the tentative agreement for WestJet flight attendants reached after a one-day strike on the long weekend. A statement from their union says the deal includes a more than 18% wage hike over 3 years, as well as a new duty period premium that adds compensation for work done on the ground. It also includes increased time off and higher food and uniform allowances. Cabin crew members are set to vote on the deal in the coming weeks. On the global markets, Asian shares closed the day in negative territory while European stocks are on the rise. U.S. futures are mixed and oil prices are holding steady with Brent crude trading near $79 U.S. a barrel. The Canadian dollar is trading at 71.3 cents U.S. Well, it seems that every year there is a new tennis sensation at the National Bank Open, especially on the women's side, a player who seemingly comes out of nowhere to capture hearts and hardware. Usually, it's a Canadian, but this year, it's Filipina, with a devoted new fan base in the large local community. Classical FM's Libby Znaimer has the story from Sobeys Stadium in North Toronto.
4: Really exciting tournament, record crowds, great engagement, sunshine, and Ayala mania.
5: That's tournament director Carl Hale marveling at Alex Ayala's impact on the Canadian scene. She's now ranked number 20, and she's the highest-ranked player in Filipino history.
4: Since she's got on the scene in February this year in Doha, we saw the Filipino fans come out in droves. There's a lot of new Filipino fans that are not necessarily tennis fans or tennis players.
5: I'm here in the stand with an entire row of Filipino-Canadian fans wearing specially made Alex Ayala t-shirts. Why are you so excited by it?
6: Yeah, because we think she's inspiring. It's the first time that a Filipino made it to this point, and she represents us. I just started watching because of Alex.
5: Normally, it's a Canadian who gets that kind of love. Last year, it was Victoria Mboko, who is currently out with an injury. Before her, we saw Dream Runs by Bianca Andreescu, Jeannie Bouchard, and Leila Fernandez, the only Canadian woman still in the mix. And she also has Filipino heritage on her mom's side.
7: The Filipino community are super proud. They're proud of anybody who comes from the country. We're part of Filipino, and I definitely felt that when I came onto the scene.
5: At the National Bank Open, I'm Libby Snymer for the new Classical FM.
2: Alex Ayala won her match last night in three sets against Alicia Parks of the U.S. Ayala will also be playing doubles on center court tonight. And Canada's Leila Fernandez had an easy 6-2, 6-2 win to start her tournament. On the men's side, Canada's Félix Auger-Aliassime withdrew about 2 hours before his opening match due to an undisclosed injury. Still with sports, the Toronto Blue Jays move on to Chicago to play the Cubs this afternoon at 2 o'clock after taking 2 out of 3 in Houston against the Astros. And in the WNBA, Toronto Tempo have a late game tonight in Portland against the Fire. It is 6:05, taking a look at your Classical FM weather forecast. A mix of sun and cloud for your Thursday, August 6th, with a chance of showers, the risk of a storm, a high of 30 degrees. Mostly cloudy tonight, still with a chance of showers or a storm, a low of 21. And tomorrow, yeah, clouds and showers, the risk of a storm, a high of 27. Currently, it is 20 degrees Celsius in Toronto, 20 degrees in Cobourg, and 19 in Collingwood. I'm Jeremy Logan. 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

That was J.S. Bach's Goldberg Variations, Variation 28, with Glenn Gould at the piano. After the calm elegance of Variation 27 yesterday, Bach suddenly changes direction. This one is full of quick, intricate trills weaving through the music, creating remarkable energy and clarity. It's a demanding variation, but Gould, boy, he played it with such ease that the complexity almost seemed to disappear. Welcome to Classical Mornings on the new Classical FM. I'm Jean Stillwell. And now it's time for your breakfast brew with Bach. This morning, we're pairing Bach's Flute Sonata in C Major, the Allegro, with a smooth Brazilian coffee from Dancing Goats, grown by Samuel Gonçalves in Minas Gerais. It offers notes of milk chocolate, vanilla, and dark cherry, a lovely match for music that's graceful, intimate, and full of charm. I'm preparing it with two shots of espresso, some hot steamed milk as well. André Oliva lets the flute sing beautifully through the piece, while Angela Hewitt provides wonderfully sensitive support at the keyboard. It's music that feels perfectly at home in an intimate setting and a lovely way to ease into the morning over a good cup of coffee.

0: Lovely intimate music there by Fernando Carulli. The final rondo from the duo in G with Julian Bream and John William, wonderful guitarists. It's 6:15 on Classical Mornings. I'm your host, Jean Stillwell. We've got some Dvorak coming up, the Slavonic Dance in E minor, number 2, with Laurent Corsia, violinist, and Jean-Eflam Bavouzé at the piano. But first, a traffic update.
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2: The QAW westbound approaching Mississauga Road, a stalled vehicle in the right lane, and to runabout on the QA on the downside of the Burlington Skyway. A left lane collision cleared away. Westbound 401 Express past Morningside, right lane stall gone. But we have construction along that stretch. The westbound 401 Express at Morningside. 3 right lanes taken out. There are delays on approach, so be advised. Eastbound Dixon Road approaching Kipling, a closure for a collision. Needing an oil change or maintenance check? Drop into Mr. Lou Plus Tires. No appointment needed before you hit the road this summer. Mr. Lou Plus Tires, celebrating 50 years. I'm Lisa Edwards with traffic on the new Classical FM.
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And now we're going to turn to music by Gabriel Fauré, Cantique de Jean Racine, with the choir of New College, Oxford, and Edward Higginbottom conducting.

Beautifully soothing music there by Chopin, the Nocturnes. We heard the second movement, the Larghetto, arranged for cello and piano with Olga Scheps at the piano and Rafaela Gromez, cellist. And before that, we had beautiful music by Gabriel Fauré, the Cantique de Jean Racine, with the Choir of New College, Oxford, and Edward Higginbottom conducting. And now we're going to turn to some Mozart. The Allegro Molto section from the Divertimento in D major with the Amsterdam Baroque Orchestra and Ton Koopman conducting.

0: Wonderful music by Joseph Haydn from the Symphony in B-flat Major with the Toronto Chamber Orchestra and Kevin Mallon conducting. It's 6:42 on Classical Mornings. I'm your host, Jean Stillwell. We've got music on the way by Jean-Marie Leclerc, A Giganice Dance, from the Violin Concerto No. 6 in A Major with Simon Standage at the violin and the Collegium Musicum 90. But first, let's have a traffic update.
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2: The 401 eastbound at Dixon Road in Whitby. We've got a crash blocking the left lane. A couple of heavier delays beginning to build along that stretch. And taking a look at the westbound 401, a problem-free drive right now. A couple of delays continuing into Scarborough and the Don Valley and the Gardner Expressway. Building as you travel into the downtown. And just a reminder, on in-town roadways, eastbound Dixon Road approaching Kipling, a closure for a collision. With Subaru, you get more standard features than you'd expect and great lease and finance offers you won't want to miss. 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I'm Lisa Edwards with traffic on the new Classical FM.
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That was the main theme from The Mandalorian, a 2020 film and music by Ludwig Göransson, original soundtrack. And he also composed the musical score and soundtrack to Christopher Nolan's new film, The Odyssey, that three-hour epic, which was absolutely brilliant, starring Matt Damon. Before that, we had music by Marjan Mozetic, Freedom, from Song of Nymphs, with Caroline Liardelli playing the harp. Now we're going to turn to Lisa.

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2: The 427 southbound adventure crash cleanup. We've got the HOV lane blocked, and a little bit of good news for Whitby travelers. Eastbound 401 at Thixton Road, a crash in the left lane cleared away. Making your way out this morning on any of the rest of our highways, including the Don Valley and the Gardner Expressway, running problem free. A little bit of construction still out of Bradford. 400 southbound at 5th Line, we've got a right lane restriction. And again, eastbound Dixon Road approaching Kipling, a closure for a crash. Needing an oil change or maintenance check? Drop into Mr. Lube Plus Tires. No appointment needed before you hit the road this summer. Mr. Lube Plus Tires, celebrating 50 years. I'm Lisa Edwards with traffic on the new Classical FM.
3: Thank you, Lisa. And good morning. I'm Jeremy Logan with your 7 o'clock news on the new Classical FM. Where it is 7 o'clock right now. A mix of sun and cloud is what you're getting for your Thursday, August 6th, with a chance of some showers and the risk of some thunderstorm activity, a high of 30 degrees. Right now, it is 20 degrees Celsius in Toronto. In the news, Toronto police will be providing an update this morning on last week's shooting at the U.S. Consulate on University Avenue, the second shooting incident at that building in 2026. The latest incident, which occurred at around 4:45 a.m. on Monday, July 27th, comes about 4 months after the building was struck by gunfire in another shooting on March 10th. Police Chief Myron Demkew will speak alongside Chief Superintendent Joe Matthews at a news conference at Toronto Police Headquarters at 11 a.m. The shooting at the U.S. Consulate happened after a weekend when two Jewish-owned Kiva Bagel Bar locations were shot at late on that Saturday and early on the Sunday. Ontario voters in three ridings are invited to the polls Thursday, September 3rd, in a group of by-elections that could include some tight races. They are Scarborough Southwest in the City of Toronto, along with York Simcoe and Hamilton East Stony Creek. Much of the early attention has been on Scarborough Southwest, where candidates are in place for all three major parties and campaigns are in full swing. The seat has been vacant since February when Dolly Begum resigned the seat she held for the NDP to successfully run for the federal Liberals. NDP leader Marit Stiles says by-elections are a great opportunity for people to say enough is enough to Doug Ford and the Conservatives.
4: People are out there that I'm talking to, and we have been knocking on doors in Scarborough, in Hamilton, for many months now, and people are saying very clearly they are struggling just to pay the bills, just to pay for basics like food, while Doug Ford is living the sweet life.
3: That Scarborough Southwest riding was won by Begum for the NDP in the last three provincial elections. The riding became a flashpoint for the Liberals after former MP Nate Erskine-Smith failed to win the party's nomination for the provincial by-election and made accusations of impropriety in the race, which party decision-makers said were unsubstantiated. York Simcoe was vacated in June with the resignation of Caroline Mulroney, who served in Doug Ford's cabinet as president of the Treasury Board. The Tories are expected to easily hold that riding. The resignation of another cabinet minister, a minister of sport, Neil Lumsden, triggered the by-election in Hamilton East Stony Creek. The NDP has typically performed well in Hamilton, but the Progressive Conservatives have made inroads in recent years. News now for those looking to buy or sell real estate. The GTA's housing market cooled in July after a run of four straight months with year-over-year gains. The region saw nearly 6,000 homes change hands last month, down 0.9% from July 2025, with sales, while sales rose 3.2% from June on a seasonally adjusted basis. The latest Toronto Regional Real Estate Board report says the average selling price decreased 4.5% year over year to slightly over $1 million. TREB President Daniel Steinfield says that with sales accounting for larger shares of listings, buyers may find there is less room to negotiate moving forward. On the global markets, Asian shares were down at the end of trading today. European stocks are in the green, while U.S. futures are mixed. The Canadian dollar is trading at 71.3 cents U.S. In sports, starting with tennis, Félix Auger-Aliassime's National Bank Open is over. Before it even started, the top-ranked Canadian withdrew from his hometown event some 2 hours before his opening match last night due to a back injury, which first started on Monday.
5: And I thought that.

0: day by day, things would get better. But I tried to go on court today, as some of you saw. I tried to warm up, and then I basically couldn't serve, really. So, yeah, it was impossible for me to think about even competing.
1: On the women's side here in Toronto, Leila Fernandez carries on for Canada into the third round after a straight sets win over Mexico's Renata Zarazua. Filipina phenom Alex Ayala won her match against Alicia Parks of the U.S. Libby Znaimer has more on Ayala's devoted fans in a special report at 8 o'clock. Toronto Blue Jays won their series in Houston, capped off with a 5-4 10th inning victory against the Astros. The Jays have another matinee game this afternoon at 2 o'clock in Chicago against the Cubs. It's a makeup game after a previous date between the two teams was rained out. And in the CFL, the Toronto Argonauts host the Calgary Stampeders tonight at BMO Field, just around the corner from us here at the Zoomerplex. It is 7:05, taking a look at your classical FM weather forecast. It'll be a mix of sun and cloud for your Thursday, August 6th, with a chance of showers and the risk of a thunderstorm, a high of 30 degrees. Mostly cloudy tonight, still with a chance of showers or a storm, a low of 21. Tomorrow, more of the same, clouds and showers, risk of a storm, a high of 27. Currently, it is 20 degrees Celsius in Toronto and 19 degrees across the board in Cobourg and Collingwood. I'm Jeremy Logan. 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

was Domenico Scarlatti's Sonata in D Major, performed by wonderful guitarists Julian Gray and Ronald Pearl. Scarlatti wrote hundreds of keyboard sonatas originally for the harpsichord. Even so, they adapt beautifully to other instruments. And this arrangement for two guitars brings out the music's warmth, clarity, and the lively conversation between two players. Welcome to the second hour of Classical Mornings on the New Classical FM. I'm Jean Stillwell. At 7:30, it's the Quiz of the Bumblebee. So I will ask you 10 rapid-fire questions in 1 minute. There'll be a mix of classical music, movie music, and general music questions this morning, making it fun for everyone. Just for calling in and playing, you'll receive a New Classical FM coffee mug. Get 5 or more answers right, and you'll get 2 mugs. But first, we're returning to Ernest Tomlinson's Little Serenade, performed by the New London Orchestra under Ronald Corp.

0: British composer Ernest Tomlinson. That was a piece called Little Serenade, just lovely, with the New London Orchestra and Ronald Corp conducting. It's 7:15 on Classical Mornings. I'm your host, Jean Stillwell. We've got music coming up by Jan Ladislav Dušek, the Rondo section from the Piano Concerto in C, played by that wonderful, wonderful pianist Howard Shelley with the Ulster Orchestra. But first, let's have a traffic update.
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2: The 427 southbound at Finch, HOV lane collision cleanup with backups now from the 407 and northbound 410 at Derry, HOV and left lane collision. Backups now through Courtney Park. Moving out this morning in Bradford, the 400 southbound at 5th line, right lane construction still in place according to MTO, and eastbound on Dixon Road approaching Kipling, a closure for a collision. At Sunnybrook, you're the reason clinical trials are giving tens of thousands of people hope and why they'll transform care. 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I'm Lisa Edwards with traffic on the new Classical FM.
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Marvelous music there by Jan Ladislav Dušek. The Rondo section from the Piano Concerto in C major. Howard Shelley was at the piano with the Ulster Orchestra. It's 6:07. I'm on a roll, I seem. It is 7:26 on Classical Mornings. I'm your host, Jean Stillwell. It is time to take a caller to play the quiz of the bumblebee. We're going to take that caller during this piece by Théodore Dubois, Cavatine for cello and piano with Benoît Loisel, cellist, and Stéphane Lemelin at the piano. Give us a call at 416-507-9894.

0: Lovely music there by Théodore Dubois, the cavatine for cello and piano. Benoît Loisel was playing the cello with Stéphane Lemelin at the piano. It's 7:29 on Classical Mornings. I'm your host, Jean Stillwell. We are playing the Quiz of the Bumblebee this morning, and with us on the phone is Robert in Toronto. Good morning, Robert.
1: Good morning. How are you?
0: Terrific, thanks. How about you?
1: Aging gracefully.
0: Oh, lovely. Well, you know, that's all we can ask, right? Well, bravo. Good for you. Are you all set to play the Quiz of the Bumblebee?
1: Yes, I am. Thank you.
0: All right, let's go. Gabriel Fauré was born in which country? France, Spain, or Belgium?
1: France.
0: How many singers make up the vocal ensemble Voces 8?
1: I'd take a guess at 8.
0: You'd be right. Frédéric Chopin was born in which country? Poland, France, or Austria?
1: Poland.
0: Yep. Did J.S. Bach ever compose an opera? Yes or no?
1: I think he only did one.
0: Close, none.
1: Oh!
0: Canadian composer Howard Shore is best known for writing the music to which film trilogy? The Lord of the Rings, Star Trek, or Back to the Future?
1: Lord of the Rings.
0: You bet. Who composed the music for West Side Story? Leonard Bernstein, Richard Rodgers, or George Gershwin?
1: Bernstein.
0: You bet. Well done. True or false, James Horner composed the music for the film Titanic?
1: Let's say yes.
0: I...

0: I think that's very wise. Excellent. Well done. So what this means is, wow, we're going to say that you won. You got at least, I'd say 6.5 just because of, the Bach and stuff like that. Well done. Yeah, that was the only one that you didn't quite get. Bach never wrote an opera. He wrote everything else, but he did not write an opera.
1: And had 100 children, too.
0: Oh, well, didn't he just?
1: I was really busy.
0: Yeah, it was 20 or 100, somewhere in there. But it must have seemed like 100 when you have 20 kids. My goodness gracious.
1: How did he have the time?
0: I don't know. You got to wonder about that. Maybe he was married to two women, different women at different times. Robert, I want to thank you so much for playing. You've won 2 Classical FM coffee mugs. So congratulations. Well done. That was a great game.
1: Thank you so much. That was fun.
0: Thank you for playing, Robert. Have a great day.
1: Thank you.
0: Bye.

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With rides, attractions, and Far Enough Farm, it's a fun-filled day for the whole family at Center Island's iconic Centerville Amusement Park, the ultimate destination for summer fun for everyone from the new Classical FM. And now we're going to turn to music by Moritz Moszkowski, the Etude in A-flat minor number 2, with Marc-André Amelin at the piano.

0: Baroque music by the master there, George Friedrich Handel, the hornpipe from the Water Music Suite in F, with the Vancouver Radio Orchestra conducted by Mario Bernardi. It's 7:44 on Classical Mornings. I'm your host, Jean Stillwell. We've got some Beethoven coming up from the String Quartet in D Major, number 3. We're going to hear the Andante con Moto with the Tokyo String Quartet. But first, let's have a traffic update.
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2: The northbound 410 at Derry HOV and two left lanes remain blocked. We've got a collision cleanup still in place with backups now off the 401 and the 427 southbound Adventure HOV lane collision with slowdowns now south of Highway 7. Moving out this morning along any of the rest of our highways, we're not aware of any other problems. We've got your delays westbound on the 401, typical from Lake Ridge through Salem, a couple of Pickering Scarborough delays, and eastbound 401 still going to find your heavier delays from before the 427. Continuing busy this morning on through to about Keele. Again, eastbound Dixon Road approach Kipling, a closure for a crash. With a Subaru, you get more standard features than you'd expect and great lease and finance offers you won't want to miss. 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I'm Lisa Edwards with traffic on the new Classical FM.
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0: The 1981 film Chariots of Fire. We heard the main theme by Vangelis on the electronics. It also won the Academy Award that year for Best Original Score. And now we're going to turn to Lisa with the traffic update, and Jeremy Logan has the 8 o'clock news.
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2: The 410 northbound at Derry, still the HOV and two left lanes blocked. We've got a crash cleanup still underway. Backups off the 401 and southbound 427 at Finch HOV lane collision with delays now before Highway 7. Again, keep in mind delays westbound on the 401 corn collectors from Nielsen on past the DVP. Heavier delays through Leslie and Bayview. DVP south of the 401 through to about Don Mills, your typical delays. And again, a reminder, eastbound on Dixon approaching Kipling, we've got a closure for a collision. Needing an oil change or maintenance check? Drop into Mr. Lou Plus Tires. No appointment needed before you hit the road this summer. Mr. Lou Plus Tires, celebrating 50 years. I'm Lisa Edwards with traffic on the New Classical FM.
3: Thank you, Lisa. And good morning. I'm Jeremy Logan with your 8 o'clock news on the New Classical FM, where it is 8 o'clock right now. A mix of sun and cloud for your Thursday, August 6th, with a chance of showers, the risk of a thunderstorm, a high of 30 degrees. Right now, it is 20 degrees Celsius in Toronto. In the news, Mark Carney says the federal government stands by the decision to stop plans to expand Billy Bishop Airport. But while in Toronto on Wednesday, the Prime Minister would not call the decision permanent.
4: Forever is a long time. But look, there is clear criteria on noise, clear criteria on protecting the environment in pristine spots, clear criteria on housing.
3: Carney made the comment after announcing $2.7 billion in federal money to build more than 18 housing projects across Toronto over 3 years. He also said the consultation process in Toronto was the main factor in halting any expansion of the Billy Bishop Airport at this time. Ontario Premier Doug Ford has yet to publicly back down on his plans to expand the airport to allow for jets and longer runways. He also is so far refusing to give back City of Toronto land expropriated by the province for the expansion. We also learned Wednesday the Carney Liberals are offering a last-minute financial boost of $100,000 to the Greek town on the Danforth BIA, which runs the returning Taste of the Danforth Festival, which begins tomorrow. Well, on the global markets, Asian shares closed the day in negative territory while European stocks are on the rise. U.S. futures are mixed and oil prices are holding steady with Brent crude trading near $79 U.S. a barrel. Gas prices have dropped significantly to under $1.60 a liter at most GTA gas stations. The Canadian dollar is trading at 71.4 cents U.S. Well, it seems that every year there is a new tennis sensation at the National Bank Open, especially on the women's side, a player who seemingly comes out of nowhere to capture hearts and hardware. Usually it's a Canadian, but this year it's a Filipino woman with a devoted new fan base in the large local community. Classical FM's Libby Znaimer has the story from Sobeys Stadium in North Toronto.
5: 13-14.
6: Really exciting tournament, record crowds, great engagement, sunshine, and Ayala mania.
7: That's tournament director Carl Hale marveling at Alex Ayala's impact on the Canadian scene. She's now ranked number 20, and she's the highest ranked player in Filipino history.
6: Since she's got on the scene in February this year in Doha, we saw the Filipino fans come out in droves. There's a lot of new Filipino fans that are not necessarily tennis fans or tennis players.
7: I'm here in the stand with an entire row of Filipino-Canadian fans wearing specially made Alex Ayala t-shirts. Why are you so excited by her?
8: Yeah, because we think she's inspiring. It's the first time that a Filipino made it to this point, and she represents us. I just started watching because of Alex.
7: Normally, it's a Canadian who gets that kind of love. Last year, it was Victoria Mboko, who is currently out with an injury. Before her, we saw dream runs by Bianca Andreescu, Jeannie Bouchard, and Leila Fernandez, the only Canadian woman still in the mix. And she also has Filipino heritage on her mom's side.
5: the Filipino community are super proud. They're proud of anybody who comes from the country. We're part of the Filipino, and I definitely felt that when I came onto the scene.
7: At the National Bank Open, I'm Libby Snymer for the new Classical FM.
3: Alex Ayala won her match last night in three sets against Alicia Parks of the U.S. Ayala will also be playing doubles on center court tonight. And Canada's Leila Fernandez had an easy 6-2, 6-2 win to start her tournament. On the men's side, Canada's Félix Auger-Aliassime withdrew about 2 hours before his opening match due to an undisclosed injury. Still with sports, the Toronto Blue Jays move on to Chicago to play the Cubs this afternoon at 2 o'clock after taking 2 out of 3 in Houston against the Astros. In the WNBA, Toronto Tempo have a late game tonight in Portland against the Fire. It is 8:05, taking a look at your Classical FM weather forecast.

0: It'll be a mix of sun and cloud for your Thursday, August 6th, with a chance of showers, the risk of a thunderstorm, a high of 30 degrees. Mostly cloudy tonight, still with a chance of showers or a storm, a low of 21. And tomorrow, clouds and showers, risk of a storm, a high of 27. Currently, it is 20 degrees Celsius in Toronto, 20 in Cobourg, 19 degrees in Collingwood. I'm Jeremy Logan. 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

That was the delightful music by Howard Shore, A Long Expected Party from The Lord of the Rings, performed by the Orchestre Philharmonique de Radio France under Ludwig Wicki. The music captures the warmth and celebration of Bilbo Baggins' birthday party in the Shire, a joyful beginning to one of cinema's great adventures. Welcome to the third hour of Classical Mornings on the new Classical FM. I'm Jean Stillwell. At 8:30, it's the Arts Update. This morning, we're going to take a look at the remarkable ticket sales for Crow's Theatre. We're going to head to Canadian Stage's Dream in High Park production of Twelfth Night and celebrate the return of Japan Festival Canada, the largest festival of its kind in Mississauga. But first, we're turning to music by Carlos Baguer. The finale, Presto, from Symphony No. 12, performed by the London Mozart Players under Matthias Bamert.

0: That was the finale, the Presto from Carlos Baguer's Symphony No. 12 with the London Mozart Players, conducted by Matthias Bamert. Baguer was a Spanish composer of the classical period and a contemporary of Mozart. His music shares that same bright spirit, elegant writing, and really energetic drive that make this finale such an enjoyable listen. It is 8:14 on Classical Mornings. I'm your host, Jean Stillwell. Let's have a traffic update.
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2: Well, we start with good news this time. On the 410, northbound at Derry, HOV and left lane crash is now gone, but damage done. Heavy delays off the 401. Still want to give yourself a little bit of extra time for things to thin out. 427 southbound at Finch, HOV lane collision with backups now just past Highway 7. Moving out this morning on the eastbound 401, slowdowns from Dixie right through Dixon, Martin, Grove and Keele. And westbound 401, Scarborough delays fairly typical. Don Valley south of the 401 through Don Mills, your normal volume. And eastbound on Dixon Road approaching Kipling, closure for a collision. Needing an oil change or maintenance check? Drop into Mr. Luplus Tires. No appointment needed before you hit the road this summer. Mr. Luplus Tires, celebrating 50 years. I'm Lisa Edwards with traffic on the new Classical FM.
0: It's Classical Mornings. I'm your host, Jean Stillwell. And with us on the phone this morning is Tom Mihalik from Tom's Place.

0: morning, Tom.
1: Good morning, Jean. I'm going up an escalator right now.
0: Okay.
1: I drove my son to the doctor's office that he's going to meet for the first time.
0: Oh, okay.
1: I drove him for his checkup that he didn't have for 10 years.
0: Wow.
1: A few weeks ago. And he jumped out of the car. He never gave me a kiss or a hug.
0: No.
1: I went after him, and there was a lot of people in the waiting area. And I said, son, I love you. How could you just jump out of the car, not give me my kiss or my hug? Well, today he was dressed beautifully, honestly, in a Tom's Place suit. Prince of Wales pattern.
0: Oh, nice.
1: A beautiful shirt, a great tie. And he says, man, I'm just going to meet my doctor. You don't have to come upstairs. I'm going to give you the kiss now. Oh, so he gave me a kiss and a hug in the car. But it's not the same. I'm coming up the escalator. I'm going to go see him.
0: Sure.
1: And point out to the doctor, look at the beautiful suit that he's wearing.
0: Of course.
1: He got that at Tom's Place. Suits like this, you can only get at Tom's Place. And our prices are better than other. When my mom went to see a doctor, she always pointed out, my son is Tom. If you need a good deal, you need some beautiful clothing, you got to come down. And all of the doctors came and shopped in our store. And my mom used to say, you see, Tom, you see my son, what a good doctor he is. And the tradition continues. I'm going to go give my son a hug and a kiss.
0: Aww.
1: I'm on my way to the elevator. Everybody here is listening to my... And they're all laughing in the lobby. Everybody's having fun.
0: That's wonderful, Tom. And that's what happens when you go to Tom's Place, too. Everybody has fun. You know why? 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

Classical music by Franz Schubert, the third movement of Scherzo from the Piano Sonata No. 21 in B-flat major with Simone Dinnerstein at the piano. It's 8:25 on Classical Mornings. I'm your host, Jean Stillwell. Hey, want to win an unforgettable lunch or dinner cruise for two on breathtaking Lake Muskoka aboard the iconic RMS Seguin or Winona 2? Enjoy spectacular lake views and magnificent summer.

always a pleasure to listen to pianist Jan Leszczycki. He plays so well and so thoughtful, sensitive. Robert Schumann's Traumerei, or Dreaming. It is 8:31 on Classical Mornings. I'm Jean Stilwell. It is time for the Arts Update. This just in. Crow's theater season hasn't even begun, and it's already making history. Four productions.

are more than 80% sold, making this the fastest selling season in the company's history. 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Canadian Stage is celebrating the 43rd season of Dream in High Park with Shakespeare's Twelfth Night. That's on now through September 6th at the High Park Amphitheatre. Anya Vossenberg, Toronto City editor and senior writer with Ludwig van Toronto, calls it a funny and captivating production. For more information, which is available at canadianstage.com. And looking ahead, the largest festival of its kind returns to Mississauga later this month. Japan Festival Canada takes over Celebration Square on August 15th and 16th, with festivities beginning August 14th with a special evening marketplace. It's a wonderful opportunity to experience Japanese music, food, culture, and traditions. You'll find all the details at japanfestivalcanada.com. Now we're going to turn to music by Antonin Dvorak. The third movement from the String Quartet No. 13 in G major with the Takacs Quartet.

0: Isn't that a beautiful melody? A traditional Be Thou My Vision and a gorgeous arrangement for the City of London Symphonia with the Cambridge Singers and the City of London Symphonia accompanying them. John Rutter was conducting. I wouldn't be surprised if he was the person who arranged that very piece. It is 8:43 on Classical Mornings. I'm your host, Jean Stillwell. We've got some traffic coming up, and we also have Richard Adensel's The Admirable Crichton coming up, the waltz sequence with the BBC Philharmonic, and Rumen Gamba conducting. But let's get the traffic update first.
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2: The DVP southbound past Angleton. We've got a new problem. A collision blocking the left lane with backups now off the 401. And keep in mind, westbound on the 401, air collector to express transfer approaching Bayview. We've got a collision blocking the right lane. Again, that backup from the 404 DVP. In Pickering, eastbound 401 collectors at White's Road, a right lane stall. And 410, northbound ramp to Derry. We've got a collision blocking the right lane. Eastbound Dixon Road approaching Kipling now open. With a Subaru, you get more standard features than you'd expect and great lease and finance offers you won't want to miss. 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I'm Lisa Edwards with traffic on the new Classical FM.
3: 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This week, the symphonies of Franz Schubert. It took Beethoven until the age of 31 to publish his first symphony. By that age, Schubert was on his deathbed. 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

0: opening theme from the 2019 TV series His Dark Materials, music by Lorne Balfe. And before that, François Dompierre par Quatre Chemins, we heard the hornpipe tripatif with the new Orford String Quartet. Now we're going to turn to Lisa Edwards with a traffic update, and Jeremy Logan has the 9 o'clock news.
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2: The 410 northbound ramp to Derry, we still have a collision blocking the right lane and new issues out of Oshawa. The westbound 407 at Simcoe Street, a stalled vehicle in the left lane. A little bit of construction on the 400 southbound at 5th Line in the right lane, and a little bit of good news. If you're on the DPP southbound past Eglinton, left lane collision cleared away. Still the backups though off the 401. And again, the 401 both directions across the board currently collision free. 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
3: Thank you, Lisa. And good morning. I'm Jeremy Logan with your 9 o'clock news on the new Classical FM, where it is 9 o'clock right now. A mix of sun and cloud is what you can reasonably expect for your Thursday, August 6th, with a good chance of some showers and the risk of some thunderstorm activity, a high of 30 degrees. Right now, it is 23 degrees Celsius in Toronto, with the Humidex value feeling more like 28. In the news, Toronto police will be providing an update this morning on last week's shooting at the U.S. Consulate on University Avenue, the second shooting incident at that building in 2026. The latest incident, which occurred at around 4:45 a.m. on Monday, July 27th, comes about 4 months after the building was struck by gunfire in another shooting on March 10th. Police Chief Myron Demke will speak alongside Chief Superintendent Joe Matthews at a news conference at Toronto Police Headquarters at 11 a.m. The shooting at the U.S. consulate happened a weekend when two Jewish-owned Kiva Bagel Bar locations were shot at late on that Saturday and early on the Sunday. Ontario voters in three ridings are invited to the polls Thursday, September 3rd, in a group of by-elections that could include some tight races. They are Scarborough Southwest in the City of Toronto, along with York Simcoe and Hamilton East Stony Creek. Much of the early attention has been on Scarborough Southwest, where candidates are in place for all three major parties and campaigns are in full swing. The seat has been vacant since February, when Dolly Begum resigned the seat she held for the NDP to successfully run for the federal Liberals. NDP leader Marit Stiles says by-elections are a great opportunity for people to say enough is enough to Doug Ford and the Conservatives.
4: People are out there that I'm talking to, and we have been knocking on doors in Scarborough, in Hamilton, for many months now. And people are saying very clearly they are struggling just to pay the bills, just to pay for basics like food, while Doug Ford is living the sweet life.
3: That Scarborough Southwest riding was won by Begum for the NDP in the last three provincial elections. The riding became a flashpoint for the Liberals after former MP Nate Erskine-Smith failed to win the party's nomination for the provincial by-election and made accusations of impropriety in the race, which party decision-makers said were unsubstantiated. York Simcoe was vacated in June with the resignation of Caroline Mulroney, who served in Doug Ford's cabinet as president of the Treasury Board. The Tories are expected to easily hold that riding. The resignation of another cabinet minister, Minister of Sport Neil Lumsden, triggered the by-election in Hamilton East Stony Creek. The NDP has typically performed well in Hamilton, but the Progressive Conservatives have made inroads in recent years. News now for those looking to buy or sell real estate. The GTA's housing market cooled in July after a run of four straight months with year-over-year gains. The region saw nearly 6,000 homes change hands last month, down 0.9% from July 2025, while sales rose 3.2% from June on a seasonally adjusted basis. The latest Toronto Regional Real Estate Board report says the average selling price decreased 4.5% year over year to slightly over $1 million. TREB President Daniel Steinfeld says that with sales accounting for a larger share of listings, buyers may find there is less room to negotiate moving forward. Tennis star Félix Auger-Aliassime's National Bank Open in Montreal is over before it even started. The top-ranked Canadian withdrew from his hometown event some 2 hours before his opening match last night due to a back injury, which first started on Monday.
5: And I thought that day by day things would get better, but I tried to go on court today. As some of you saw, I tried to warm up, and then I basically couldn't serve really. So, yeah, it was impossible for me to think about even competing.
3: On the women's side here in Toronto, Leila Fernandez carries on for Canada into the third round after a straight sets win over Mexico's Renata Sarasua. While Filipino phenom Alex Ayala won her match against Alicia Parks of the U.S. Libby Znaimer has more on Ayala's devoted fans in a special report at 10 o'clock. On the global markets, Asian shares were down at the end of trading today. European stocks are in the green, while U.S. futures are mixed. The Canadian dollar is trading at 71.4 cents U.S. It is 9:04. Taking a look at your Classical FM weather forecast, it'll be a mix of sun and cloud for your Thursday, August 6th, with a good chance of some showers, the risk of a storm, and a high of 30 degrees. Mostly cloudy tonight, still with a chance of showers or a storm, a low of 21. And tomorrow, clouds and showers, the risk of a storm, a high of 27. Currently, it is 23 degrees Celsius in Toronto, with the humidex value feeling more like 28. 22 in Cobourg, feeling more like 27, and 20 degrees in Collingwood, feeling more like 22. I'm Jeremy Logan. 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

Such pretty music by Leonard Bernstein, Somewhere from West Side Story, featuring Julian Lloyd Webber, cellist, with the Royal Philharmonic Orchestra, conducted by Nicholas Cleobury. Originally written as a song, Somewhere has become one of Bernstein's most enduring melodies. Even without the words, its message of hope and longing comes through beautifully in this arrangement for cello. Welcome to the final hour of Classical Mornings on the new Classical FM. I'm Jean Stillwell. At 9:20, it's the big piece, Francesco Gemignani's Concerto Grosso No. 12, La Follia. But first, we're going to hear the prelude from Edvard Grieg's Holberg Suite, performed by the Gothenburg Symphony Orchestra under Nemi Järvi.

0: And that was the wonderful prelude from Edvard Grieg's Holberg Suite, performed by the Gothenburg Symphony Orchestra under Nemi Järvi. And although Grieg wrote the suite in the Romantic era, he looked back to the elegance and dance forms of the 18th century to create music that feels both fresh and timeless. It is 9:12 on Classical Mornings. I'm your host, Jean Stillwell. We've got music by Schumann coming up, Widmung, or Dedication, number one, with Beatrice Rana at the piano. But first, we're going to have a traffic update.
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2: Still looking at heavier delays coming out of the Brampton stretch. Southbound on the 410, south of Sandalwood, right through Queen. Pretty significant delays. Again, not too sure of any collisions just yet. Going to do a little bit of digging. Once I find out, I'll let you know. I can give yourself that time. Eastbound on the 401, still going to be busy from the 427 through Dixon Martin Grove. The westbound 401, Scarborough delays. Again, busy as you make your way past the DVP through Bayview. And still going to find heavier delays now past the 400 through to about the 409. If you're on the DVP in the Gardner, still going to find slowdowns traveling into the downtown and Bloor East to Royal York. A collision. You're the Reason. Sunnybrook targets tumors in real time and why a stroke is reversed in 10 minutes. 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I'm Lisa Edwards with traffic on the new Classical FM.
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Wonderfully passionate music there by Robert Schumann from the Romantic era, Widmung, Dedication Number 1. Beatrice Rana was at the piano and played that beautifully. I hope you enjoyed it as much as I did. And now it is

Time for the big piece. Speaking of enjoyment, my goodness gracious, it's Francesco Gemignani's Concerto Grosso No. 12, La Follia, performed by Les Violons du Roi under the direction of Bernard Labadie. La Follia is based on one of the oldest and most enduring themes in European music. Over the centuries, composers have returned to its distinctive melody and harmonic pattern again and again. Gemignani transforms it into a series of inventive variations full of color, contrast, and energy, a fitting way to close today's musical journey.

That was our big piece this morning by Gemignani, Francesco Gemignani. It was the Concerto Grosso No. 12, La Folie, with Les Violons du Roi and Bernard Labadie conducting. And La Folie is, or Follies in English, it's one of the oldest remembered European musical themes or primary material, generally melodic, of a composition on record. So the theme exists in two versions, referred to as early and late folias. And what we heard was an earlier folia. In fact, it was first used in approximately 1670, and Gemignani was born in 1687, so pretty close thereby. And now, let me tell you about this. This is great. I love these people. 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It's called We Care About Opera, so you know you want to get down there. For concert information about this special 13th summer season, or to book tickets, go to tcomusic.ca. And now we're going to turn to the music of Jean-Philippe Rameau, Quartième Concert, La Rameau, from that, with Ensemble Masque, of which our very own Kathleen Cagioca is a member.

0: Beautiful movie music by Maurice Jarre. From Dr. Zhivago, that was Laura's theme. Arthur Fiedler conducted the Boston Pops. It's 9:43 on Classical Mornings. I'm Jean Stillwell. More great music is on the way, but first we're going to have a traffic update.
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2: The 401 westbound collector is approaching McCowan. We've got a stalled truck off the right shoulder, potential of a lane being blocked for its removal, so keep it in mind. A couple of extra delays coming through Scarborough. Also, new problems popping up from MTR westbound 401 collectors at Mavis, a stalled vehicle in the left lane. Moving out this morning, eastbound on the 401, problem-free Don Valley, the Gardner collision-free. Checked in again with MTO on the 410 southbound through Queen. We did have earlier problems, but looks like they have since cleared away. At Sunnybrook, you're the reason clinical trials are giving tens of thousands of people hope and why they'll transform care. Give today at yourthereason.ca. 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

0: Just a wee ditty to close the show. Richard Strauss, Also sprach Zarathustra. The theme from the 2001 Space Odyssey. André Rieu was conducting the Johann Strauss Orchestra. And before that, we heard the gorgeous music of Ray Vaughan Williams' Fantasia on Greensleeves, beautifully played by James Ennis, violinist, that gorgeous color, with Edward Laurel at the piano. And prior to that, well, we went right back to the 18th century there with Carl Stamitz and the Clarinet Concerto No. 7, the Rondo from that, with Sabina Meyer, clarinetist, and the Academy of St. Martin in the Fields, conducted by Iona Brown. And that's it for us on Classical Mornings. I'm your host, Jean Stillwell. On behalf of Jeremy and me, I want to thank you for joining us on the program today. We're back tomorrow on Classical Mornings from 6 to 10. Dan Yankovsky's up next with the Jukebox, and Jeremy Logan has the 10 o'clock news.
1: Thank you, Jean. And good morning. I am Jeremy Logan with your 10 o'clock news on the new Classical FM, where it is 10 o'clock right now. A mix of sun and, yeah, some clouds for your Thursday, August 6th, with a good chance of some showers and the risk of some thunderstorm activity. A high of 30 degrees. Right now, it's 24 degrees Celsius in Toronto, with the Humidex value feeling more like 30. In the news, there has yet to be an official comment from the White House over Mark Carney's lighthearted jab at Donald Trump while in Toronto for a big housing announcement Wednesday.
2: I would like to inform you that the teleprompter has ceased to function. Unlike a certain world leader, I do not view this as a conspiracy.
1: Carney's remark was an apparent reference to the U.S. president's demands for an investigation after he encountered a halted escalator and a non-functioning teleprompter last year at the U.N. General Assembly, where he delivered a speech. But Donald Trump may have been aware of the shot when he lobbed insults against Canada during a Las Vegas campaign-style speech last night.
3: We've been screwed by tariffs used against us for years by China, by Japan, by South Korea, by Germany, by everybody, by Canada. Canada's nasty. They are. They're nasty. People think Canada, they're nasty. People, I love the people, but they're nasty. Nasty leadership.
1: Indeed. U.S. negotiators have been ramping up pressure on Canada ahead of formal talks on the Canada-U.S.-Mexico Agreement on Trade. Canada-U.S. Trade Minister Dominic Leblanc has been in Washington this week, engaged in various meetings with members of industry groups and various U.S. senators. Now to Germany, where an investigation is underway after a security threat at one of the largest airports in Europe, Leipzig Airport. German authorities confirm a drone carrying an explosive device was discovered on the tarmac near a Ukrainian plane. ABC News foreign correspondent Tom Sufi Burge.
4: The incident now raising concerns of a potential plot to sabotage the aircraft. A bomb squad called to the scene, German police analysing images. They say show a drone fitted with an explosive device and detonator. Authorities quickly shutting down all runways at the airport. A bomb disposal robot sent in to disable the explosive drone.
1: Tom Sufi Burge reporting. Leipzig Airport is a critical cargo hub in eastern Germany used by the United States and its NATO allies to move military equipment into Ukraine. There is word from the U.S. the airport has already been the target of multiple suspected Russian sabotage operations, with at least 18 drone incidents disrupting air traffic there since January. Well, it seems that every year there is a new tennis sensation at the National Bank Open, especially on the women's side, a player who seemingly comes out of nowhere to capture hearts and hardware. Usually it's a Canadian, but this year it's a Filipino woman with a devoted new fan base in the large local community. Classical FM's Libby Znaimer has the story from Sobeys Stadium in North Toronto.
5: 13-14. Really exciting tournament, record crowds, great engagement, sunshine, and Ayala mania.
6: That's tournament director Carl Hale marveling at Alex Ayala's impact on the Canadian scene. She's now ranked number 20, and she's the highest-ranked player in Filipino history.
5: Since she's got on the scene in February this year in Doha, we saw the Filipino fans come out in droves. There's a lot of new Filipino fans that are not necessarily tennis fans or tennis players?
6: I'm here in the stand with an entire row of Filipino-Canadian fans wearing specially made Alex Ayala t-shirts. Why are you so excited, Mai?
7: Yeah, because we think she's inspiring. It's the first time that a Filipino made it to this point, and she represents us. I just started watching because of Alex.
6: Normally, it's a Canadian who gets that kind of love. Last year, it was Victoria Mboko, who is currently out with an injury. Before her, we saw dream runs by Bianca Andreescu, Jeannie Bouchard, and Leila Fernandez, the only Canadian woman still in the mix. And she also has Filipino heritage on her mom's side.
8: The Filipino community are super proud. They're proud of anybody who comes from the country. We're part of the Filipino, and I definitely felt that when I came onto the scene.
6: At the National Bank Open, I'm Libby Snymer for the new Classical FM.
1: Alex Ayala won her match last night in three sets against Alicia Parks of the U.S. Ayala will also be playing doubles on center court tonight. And Canada's Leila Fernandez had an easy 6-2, 6-2 win to start her tournament. On the men's side in Montreal, Canada's Félix Auger-Aliassime withdrew about 2 hours before his opening match due to a back injury. Taking a look now, very quickly, at the opening market numbers. The TSX down 15 points to 36,131. Dow Jones off 8 points to 54,341. NASDAQ up 59 points to 26,422. And while the Canadian dollar is trading at 71.3 cents US and oil up 84.

0: $0.74 to $76.06 the barrel. It is 10:06, taking a look at your Classical FM weather forecast. A mix of sun and cloud for your Thursday, August 6th, with a chance of showers, the risk of a storm, a high of 30 degrees. It'll be mostly cloudy tonight, still with a chance of showers or a storm, a low of 21. Tomorrow, yeah, clouds and showers, risk of a storm, a high of 27. Currently, it is 24 degrees Celsius in Toronto, with the humidex feeling more like 30. 24 in Cobourg, also feeling more like 30. And 19 degrees in Collingwood, feeling more like 21. 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

0: Well-deserved applause there. Janina Fialkowska and the Vancouver Symphony Orchestra, the jolly finale, a Krakowiak dance, a very quick dance originating from the Krakow region of Poland, the dance used as the finale to Chopin's Piano Concerto No. 1. A young 20-year-old Chopin writing that. And just before that, some Bach also starting us off, Violin Concerto in A minor with Ensemble Mask. Well, welcome. What a little rainy, raindrop sort of Thursday today. I'm your host, Daniel Vnukovsky. The weather can't quite make up its mind. A little bit of sunshine starting us off. But let's get that good mood rolling. Give me a recall. Give me a call with your request. Let me know what you'd like to hear. 416-963-5996. Here's Thursday, what we call Friday's dress rehearsal. If there's a piece of music that can lift your spirits, I'd love to hear what that is. Jukebox at classicalfm.ca. And I was reminding myself of my the biography I read of Frederick Chopin, and he didn't officially own any pet of his own, but I sometimes hear something scurrying around in his music. Of course, when you hear something like the Minute Waltz, you sort of think of, some furry friend wagging his tail. And he did not officially own any pets, but George Sand, who, was his muse, his lover at one point, did own a lively small white terrier. And he would wait outside Chopin's study room where he was writing and chase his tail. That may have been what inspired the Minute Waltz. And that reminds me, Pause in the Park. The new Classical FM is the official radio sponsor of Pause in the Park. That is Saturday, August 15th, coming up from 11 a.m. to 3 p.m. at Toronto Humane Society, 11 River Street. 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Participate in live dog training demos. Also, there's a fun kids zone, a vendor market, a beer garden, great food. 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Okay, let's dive into a little more piano music up next. This next one is a real jewel. Van Cliburn at the piano plays one of my favorite works. Next up.
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There's a gem. Van Cliburn at the piano to A Wild Rose, the music of Edward McDowell. I'm your host, Daniel Vnukovsky. Welcome to the show. If you're staying dry at home at the office, maybe navigating those wet roads out there, I'd love to hear from you. 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Well, here's a beautiful, serene piece of music from The Deer Hunter. The cavatina just allows time to stop for a bit, take a moment to breathe. John Williams here, the Australian guitarist, joins the studio orchestra. This one was scored by Stanley Myers. And it's a request coming in from Raoul in Toronto. Welcome to the Requesters Club.

0: The strumming of the harp always has a therapeutic effect on me. Germaine Taillefer, one of the great writers for the harp in the 20th century. The sonata for harp there with Jennifer Schwartz. And before that, a lovely adagio moment. Camille Saint-Saëns' Violin Sonata No. 1 with Jeremy Denk and Joshua Bell. I'm your host, Daniel Vnukovsky. Well, I've been thinking about home. You know, what does home mean? That feeling of just arriving. Sometimes it's a scent, sometimes it's a melody that can just take you home. And there's a work called Going Home. And Dvorak never even wrote the words. It was a student of his who added words to the famous melody from the slow movement of his New World Symphony. You know that one with the famous English horn solo. And it was actually 30 years after the symphony was produced that William Arms Fisher added the lyrics to it. And it fits so naturally that people have assumed that it's always been a song, even mistaking it for an old spiritual. Well, I have that coming your way based on a request coming in from Toronto today, a lovely cello version of that song, Going Home. Coming up also, a little Harold Arlen for you, some Vivaldi to keep things nice and vibrant, some Schubert, and a bundle of your requests. Drop me a line now, jukebox@classicalfm.ca, with maybe a piece that reminds you of home, or call 416-963-5996.
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There it was. Very soft interpretation. That's the Antonín Dvořák Going Home, used originally as the melody of the middle movement of his great Ninth Symphony. Anna Polonsky on the piano and Elisa Weilerstein on the cello. Welcome to the Classical Jukebox. I'm your host, Daniel Vnukovsky. We've had a kind of theme brewing here in the background about music that takes you home, that reminds you of home, that just makes you feel settled and relaxed and serene. Here's one coming in from Jonas in Toronto, Harold Arlen's Over the Rainbow. That's what takes him home. And Harold Arlen actually once said that Over the Rainbow wrote itself. The melody came to him so naturally. He sketched it in one sitting, and the lyricist, Jip Harburg, later added the words to it. I still can't get over the fact that the MGM executives wanted to cut the song out from Wizard of Oz. They thought it slowed the film down too much. And fortunately, the actors got together, a little union there, and changed the executives' minds. Imagine Wizard of Oz without Judy Garland singing Wizard of Oz over the rainbow. Well, I have two harpists for you, Jonas. Here's a lovely interpretation, nice and soft. Let it take you home. Julia Shaw joining Nora Boumanis on two harps.

0: That song has been cherished, an art song originally by Schubert, and they're rescored into this dazzling piano arrangement with sprinkles of high register there. Really tantalizing arrangement. Long, long at the piano. Before that, Vivaldi, the Concerto for Strings in D minor with Accademia Concerto Italiano. Welcome to the Classical Jukebox. That was a request coming in from Diane in Toronto. The Ave Maria, also music that feels like coming home, a place of peace and comfort there. Immortal music of Schubert. Well, we'll have more Schubert for you. In fact, I have queued up a moment from the Unfinished Symphony. I'll tell you what that's all about as we near our lunch hour. But I have the inventor of the Nocturne up next, a request for some John Field, also a version for harp coming up. And the Nocturne is a piece of that evokes the feeling of night, so the serenity, the mystery of the night. Frédéric Chopin would then take that up to another level, but John Field still holds that title of being the inventor of the Nocturne. John Field coming up next, and your requests. Keep that dial on the New Classical FM.
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0: The music of an Irish composer, John Field's Nocturne in B flat, one of his most famous. He wrote 18 and established a new style in the day. He literally pioneered this idea of a nocturne where you have a singing melody on top, bel canto inspired by those early Italian operas of the 19th century, and it just floats gently above this rippling accompaniment, often played by the left hand of the piano. But here we had a version for harp. It works very well, really brings out that intimate, dreamlike atmosphere. That was Magdalena Hoffman on the harp, her Nightscapes album. It really feels a bit like night out here in Collingwood. Still waking up three coffees later. I'm trying my best here. There's just this thick cloud hanging over us, and rain, intermittent rain all day today. Probably not as extreme as it was over the weekend, but it is definitely a rainy one.
1: Hi, it's Susan from Fergus.
0: Hi, Susan. Welcome.
1: It's my first time calling you. I just thought I had to phone.
0: Oh, welcome. Yes, let's ring the bell for you. First time requester. Yes. Have you been listening to the station for a while?
1: Oh, yes, for years.
0: Years. Terrific. Fergus, how are things looking out there today?
1: Well, we did have a little bit of rain earlier today, but it was dry when I walked my dog, so that's all right.
0: Oh,
1: too.
0: Good.
1: My plants got watered.
0: Perfect.
1: So, anyway,
0: yes.
1: I'd like to request a Schoenigan's Farewell.
0: Yeah, Schoenigan Farewell, sure. Lovely melody for our late morning listen here. Absolutely.
1: Yes, yes. Thank you very much.
0: Oh, you're welcome.
1: Your service to our listening group. I just enjoy your program so much, and you do a great job.
0: Why, thank you. You made my day. Tell me a little bit about your furry friend.
1: Oh, my furry friend. Oh, she's a golden doodle. Her name is Kira.
0: Kira.
1: Lies here in the living room and looks at me with these sad eyes. I don't let it melt me too much.
0: Stay strong. I know those eyes. Big, soulful eyes. Really? You're leaving without me?
1: I know. Oh, Mom, I haven't had anything to eat today, especially your food. My kibbles are no good.
0: Oh, I hear ya. Golden doodles have perfected the art of that look.
1: Oh, yes.
0: Well, Susan, enjoy your Schoenigan farewell today. Feel free to call in any time. You or Kira have a request for us.
1: Okay, you take care.
0: You take care as well.
1: Bye-bye.

0: Some music by Edvard Grieg from the Lyric Pieces, also filled with these short little gems, all kinds of folklore, dance-like elements in that music. Alice Sarah Ott there playing the album Leaf. And the Ashokan Farewell before that, Jay Ongar and friends. Request coming in from Susan in Fergus, listening along with her golden doodle, Kira, today. Welcome to the Requesters Club as well. Some nice new faces joining us today. And a few raindrops as well. Always great for those gardens, soaking it up today. If there's something we can play for you, let me know. 416-963-5996. The phone line is wide open, as is the email, jukebox@classicalfm.ca. Well, for some of these piano gems, some of my favorites are also in the world of Mendelssohn. He wrote a whole series of Songs Without Words, which also sometimes resemble an aria of from an opera, some kind of narrative, poetic work for piano where you can make your own story. And also among the mix are some of the most evocative piano pieces ever written in the 19th century, the Venetian Gondola Songs. Mendelssohn wrote these after visiting Venice in the 1830s, and you literally hear the gentle rocking of the gondolas in the bass. One of my favorites is coming up here. It takes you right to those canals. Look out for it. Next up, right here on the jukebox.
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0: Isn't that haunting beauty? Like a grand tourist postcard of Venice. You hear everything, the rhythmic dip of the gondolier's oar into the water. And that's Mendelssohn doing his magic. One of my favorite works when I was growing up. I couldn't get enough of it. I wanted to play it again and again. Just takes you to Venice before I was even ever in Venice. Mendelssohn, Songs Without Words, and Julius Drake at the piano. I'm your host, Daniel Vnukovsky, at your Jukebox. What can we play for you to brighten your day today? Jukebox@classicalfm.ca. You can also call me, 416-963-5996. Here's a caller. Who do we have on the line?
1: Jeremiah.
0: Hi, Jeremiah. Where are you phoning in from today?
1: Toronto.
0: Toronto, welcome.
1: Enjoy your program very much.
0: Thank you. Appreciated. What can we play for you today?
1: My sister's birthday yesterday.
0: It was your sister's birthday. Can I get her name?
1: Marais.
0: Marais.
1: You request Don't Cry for Me, Argentina.
0: Don't Cry for Me, Argentina?
1: Yeah.
0: Okay, got it. All right, we'll play that for her today.
1: Thank you.
0: Terrific. My pleasure. Take care.
1: You too.

0: Cyril Irving Glick, a unique Canadian voice shaped by his very rich Jewish heritage, prayer and dance there with Conrad Blumenthal on the cello. Now, that captures two sides of Jewish musical tradition. You have the quiet spiritual reflection, and then that is followed by this joyful celebration, the prayer followed by the dance. And Don't Cry for Me, Argentina, before that with Il Divo. That was Marlon thinking of his beloved Felicia today with that request. Angèle Dubois and La Pietà also coming up on our show. If you have something you would like to hear, I will play it for you. It's that simple. Jukebox at classicalfm.ca. You can also call 416-963-5996. Some Schubert coming your way and some joyous Mozart. Exultate jubilate. Don't miss this incredible voice. A radiant soprano up next.
1: Hello, I'm Kathleen Kajioka. Join me every weeknight for A Little Night Music. 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Plus, get to know our composer of the week. This week, the Symphonies of Franz Schubert. It took Beethoven until the age of 31 to publish his first symphony. By that age, Schubert was on his deathbed. So it's a good thing for us he got going early, managing to complete seven of these works in his lifetime, with other worthwhile fragments in the mix, including his famous and phenomenal

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Hallelujah moment with Hélène Brunet, the soprano, and L'Harmonie des Saisons, the ensemble. I'm your host, Daniel Vnukovsky. Welcome to the Classical Jukebox. Let's cue in a nice chunk of Schubert here for your afternoon, soon to be. Listen, it comes in from David in Mississauga, who's been waiting for this one all week. Franz Schubert, the Unfinished Symphony. And few works are as mysterious as this work. It was written in 1822. He completed two very extraordinary movements, and then for reasons we'll probably never know, he set it aside, never returned to it, and boom, it just rested there, actually for decades. After his death, it was discovered and rediscovered, and a conductor, I think 40 years after Schubert's death, actually had it performed. So we don't know if it was illness, maybe a little self-doubt, or maybe he felt he had said everything he wanted to say and left it at that. So we don't have any sketches for a true finale, but I have the second movement here, where Schubert writes some of his most serene, luminous writing, and many listeners feel that the symphony actually doesn't need an ending, but the mystery remains. How do you feel about this second movement? Is it finished, unfinished? Here is the Cleveland Orchestra posing that question.

0: The music of Schubert with the Cleveland Orchestra there. That is the second movement of Schubert's Unfinished Symphony. Two extraordinary movements in one. The first is rather restless, dramatic, and then the second is just serene, beautiful, and emotional journey. And listeners sometimes feel, you know, the symphony can end right there. It doesn't need anything more. It's perfect as it is. While others say, well, why didn't Schubert do what he usually did and add a third movement just to wrap everything up, add a joyous, triumphant finale of sorts, as that was the tradition of the classical symphony? We'll never know. It remains mysterious. Schubert's Unfinished Symphony in two movements there. It is 12:04. I'm your host, Daniel Vnukovsky. Welcome to the show. If there's something we could play for you, let me know what that is. Jukebox at classicalfm.ca. And if you love that rich, lush, symphonic sound in a live format, the new Classical FM presents Symphony in the City 2026 with the Toronto Concert Orchestra, a series of live concerts. The next one is We Care About Opera, August 11th at beautiful Palais Royal on Lake Ontario. 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Well, speaking of opera, I have the voice of an angel up next, Renata Tibaldi. Don't miss this golden Puccini moment.
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0: Puccini from Johnny Skeeky. We heard "O mio babbino caro," a plea from a daughter to a dad to let her love the man she wants to love. Renata Tibaldi, the soprano there, known as the voice of an angel. It was Toscanini who gave her that title, Voce d'Angelo. And Renata Tibaldi, well, she was one of Metropolitan Opera's greatest stars, singing there for nearly two decades. And sometimes the standing ovations, you can catch some of these on YouTube, the standing ovations would last longer than the arias themselves. So we just had a two-minute aria. I mean, people would clap for five, six, or even more minutes after hearing that voice. Renata Tibaldi and the Orchestra del Maggio Musicale Florentino. All right, my Italian's done. Checkmarked for the hour, 12:10. If there's something we can play for you, let me know. 416-963-5996. Or write to jukebox@classicalfm.ca. Here's somebody ringing in. Welcome. Who do we have on the line?
1: Hi, Daniel. Thank you for taking my call. It's Marlon. I'm calling from Toronto, and it's my first time getting through.
0: Hey, Marlon. It's a first-timer Tuesday. Welcome. There's your bell.
1: Thank you.
0: Yeah, what's your story? What brings you to the show?
1: Well, I have a request for a wife who passed away in last spring in 2025. She fought courageously with ALS, but it's a cruel disease, as you would know. And so when I was the primary caregiver for her, I would go for walks while the personal care workers were there. And I would listen to some music on my headset. And one piece really resonated with me by Ludovico Einaudi, I Giorni.
0: I Giorni, yes.
1: Yeah, so.
0: Well, our condolences to you, Marlon.
1: My wife was truly beloved. I mean, I couldn't believe how many people showed up at her funeral.
0: Wow.
1: It was, and I could see that in their eyes when they greeted us, that they came because they wanted to, not out of obligation. And it was very moving.
0: Incredible.
1: Felicia, we miss her. She left a void, but she left us with many, many treasured memories. So
0: Felicia was her name. We're thinking of her today.
1: Thank you.
0: Absolutely. Absolutely. Beautiful memories. Although she's no longer here, we send that love out in her memory today with this beautiful work, Einaudi. Thank you, Marlon, for opening up and sharing that story.
1: Thank you. Many thanks to you.
0: My pleasure, of course. We're always a phone call away. Anytime you need some comfort music, when you think of her, feel free to ring in or write in. We're here for you.
1: Thank you, Daniel. It means a lot.
0: Okay, take care.
1: Bye, and thank you.

0: Some more great harp playing for you, Catherine Finch, this time with Suite Lyrique, the lyric suite, the ostinato movement. And ostinato, that's a fancy Italian word. It means something that goes on and on in the same way, a nice pace, kind of a motor rhythm in that one. And before that, I Giorni, that is the minimalism of Einaudi, a beautiful work there reflecting the passing of time, and Marlon in Toronto. Comfort food for Marlon today with him thinking about his beloved Felicia. That was Angèle Dubeau and La Pietà. It is 12:20. Welcome to our Thursday show, Requests Galore. A little Brahms kicking things off in the bright key of D. Next up, some song and dance, some Beethoven to keep you inspired, and of course, your requests. 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

0: Serenade number one, a piece that also evokes the night, but this time the music of Brahms, the minuet of their Academy Chamber Ensemble. It's a night or evening, kind of a piece of music that you would play when you want a nice calm gathering of sorts, evening hours, that twilight glow in the sky. The world just starts to settle a little bit. Serenade. 1226, welcome to the heart of our show. We're also here for you. If you have a piece of music that allows you to enjoy that special moment for yourself, jukebox@classicalfm.ca is the email to write into. You can also call me, 416-963-5996. Here's a caller. Good afternoon. Who do we have on the line?
1: It's Kathy.
0: Hi, Kathy. Welcome. Yes, how are you?
1: I'm extremely well, thank you.
0: Terrific. It sounds like you're driving somewhere.
1: I am. I'm on my way home to Oakville from a wonderful visit to a family cottage in the Gatineau.
0: Nice. Ah, there's nothing like a cottage outing. Yeah, safe travels back home. You've picked up a little bit of our home theme we've had all morning. So welcome. Yeah, get back safely. What can we play for you in the meantime?
1: In the meantime, I would love to hear It's a Wonderful World.
0: Great. All right, should we pull out Satchmo?
1: Absolutely, the best.
0: The best,
1: yes.
0: Hands down.
1: Love your program.
0: Kathy, appreciate that. Cheers, all the best.
1: Have a good day.
2: Some of you young folks been saying to me, hey, Pops, what do you mean, what a wonderful world? How about all them wars all over the place? You call them wonderful? And how about hunger and pollution? They ain't so wonderful either. How about listening to old Pops for a minute? Seems to me it ain't the world that's so bad, but what we are doing to it

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0: The opening movement to Beethoven's Piano Sonata number 18, the Opus 31, number 3, Angela Hewitt at the piano. Very, very interesting work. Beethoven in a very unusual entrance, their intro. We don't really have a clear home or base to work with, creating this sense of suspense. So he starts off with that kind of wistful chord, which can go anywhere. Where are we? And slowly makes its way home, and then toward the end, he really plays with that ambiguity. It was actually Robert Schumann who famously described that music as if it was asking a question, where are we? Kind of like looking for your specks in the dark. Wonderful world. It is a wonderful world. Satchmo, Louis Armstrong, the original interpretation there. And that came in from Kathy, driving home. You're listening to the New Classical FM. We have great music. If you're commuting or driving somewhere out there or enjoying a little special moment for yourself, whether it's the office or the home or some other location, welcome. Welcome to the New Classical FM. It's the request show. I have another wonderful pianist, Aisata Connie Mason. The incredible Connie Mason family make wonderful music together, UK-based. Now, she has an interesting album that came out recently called Childhood Tales, and plays this little gem by an Hungarian composer. Look out for that and more of your favorites right here on the Classical Jukebox. Stay tuned.
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Sounds like it could go very well with any cartoon there. That's variations on a very popular nursery song, and it was a Hungarian composer who added that special touch, that little wit, little wink here and there. Ernst von Dohnányi, born 1877, lived until 1960, and that was Isatta Connie Mason, joined by the Royal Philharmonic Orchestra. I'm just thinking of all our little furry friends who have joined our Requesters Club. We had a few phone in this morning, and that does remind me also of the Pet of the Week. 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

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Completely redesigned, new modules added, a gallivanting section as well for hosts that go and check out gala events and great symphonic, ballet, operatic performances. 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And it helps us find homes for unwanted dogs, cats, birds, rabbits, and more. Each week, there's a different photo profile and a photo of a pet available for adoption. Your chance to help some of the needy animals find their forever homes. All right, let me pick out another email here. Plenty still to get through today. I have Nicola writing in. Yesterday morning, Jean Stilwell played a beautiful piece by Farnan, a new-to-me Canadian composer. Perhaps you could play it again and tell me what that was. A little detective work here. It was A la Claire Fontaine. And I have the Royal Philharmonic Orchestra. Let's have a listen.

0: The music of Jean-Philippe Rameau, Les Indes Galantes, Luc Beausejour at the piano. Some of his Baroque sessions on piano, and that has to be one of the most energetic, maybe most recognizable works of Rameau. Before that, some optimistic Schumann Symphony No. 2, the Scherzo Movement with the Calgary Philharmonic Orchestra. 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I'm your host, Daniel Vnukovsky. Well, let's head out to nature, enjoy some sounds of the bees played on the guitar. Yes, and that is an incredible work by Barrios. Starting off our 1 p.m. hour, we have some encore works, some great, thrilling, dazzling finales for you to enjoy, and of course, world-class artistry right here. 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

0: A little bit of the Flight of the Bumblebees there. That's the music of Barrios, Las Abejas, a Paraguayan composer, and Carlos Barbosa Lima playing the guitar, kicking off our 1 p.m. hour here. I'm your host, Daniel Vnukovsky, throwing in your requests, your stories, dedications, and first-time requesters. What a morning it was. Many new faces joining the Requesters Club here. If you want to phone in and put in a request, now's a good time. 416-963-5996. You can also write to jukebox@classicalfm.ca. I'll throw in a few encore pieces for you to enjoy some thrilling masterworks. And here's a caller. Welcome. Who do we have on the line?
1: It's Melanie. I haven't spoken to you for a long time. It's so nice to hear your calm voice and the gentleman that picked up the phone. He's a wonderful doorkeeper for your program, too.
0: Ah, thank you. You made both of our days. Thank you. Appreciate that.
1: I truly mean that. Would it be possible, I think Pavarotti recorded Ave Maria.
0: Yeah.
1: Would that be possible to hear?
0: Absolutely.
1: And I'd like to dedicate it to all, I'm of Ukrainian and Polish heritage, and I'd like to dedicate it to all those, if they can hear you in Ukraine, dedicate the song to them today.
0: Let's do that. Yes.
1: Thank you.
0: Great. Well, here's a tribute to the rich traditions, music, food, dance, all the beautiful contributions of Ukrainian Canadians.
1: Come out to the Polish festival in Roncesville this year and the Ukrainian festival.
0: Oh, yeah.
1: I invite everybody. I'm the unspoken ambassador. But it's going to be wonderful. You can go to both of them together.
0: Yeah, get some good borscht.

0: My favorite soup.
1: Borscht in Ukrainian, borscht in Polish, and
0: borscht in Poland. That's it.
1: Yeah, and to all those that are looking for peace in this world, bless them.
0: Absolutely. Schubert, here we go. Some comfort music for you. Thank you, Melanie. All the best. Enjoy your afternoon.
1: Thank you. Thank you, Daniel. Bye-bye.

0: Robbie Licatos and all those violin chops. That's the Chardash by Vittorio Monti, and before that, the voice of Luciano Pavarotti, Ave Maria, Schubert's immortal work. Thank you, Melanie, for that request. If there's something we can play for you, drop me a line now, jukebox@classicalfm.ca. Before that, Rain Comes Again. Oh, I have some Tchaikovsky next up. It's Fast and Furious, that dazzling, incredible finale from his Piano Concerto No. 1. Buckle your seatbelts for this one. Tchaikovsky, played by John Kimura Parker and the Royal Philharmonic Orchestra. Next up.
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Wow. Oh, I always need a second to just put my brain back on my neck or my head, whatever it is. Tchaikovsky Piano Concerto Number 1, the finale there, John Kimura Parker. And if you're a pianist, sometimes you'll have to take out a score and watch along and just watch somebody else in the hot seat playing all those octaves, those thrilling runs up and down the keys, fortissimo, as loud as possible, to beat the orchestra in that whirl of sound that they create at the end. That's John Kimura Parker and the Royal Philharmonic Orchestra. Welcome to the show. I'm your host, Daniel Vnukovsky. If there's something we can play for you, whether you need a little cool down or something to warm you up, get you where you need to go, you

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Kathy writes in, how about something for anyone heading out to a picnic? Yes, Beethoven Symphony Number 6, the Pastoral. Let's cue up the opening movement here. I have Kent Nagano and the Montreal Symphony Orchestra for you.

0: Ludwig van Beethoven, Symphony No. 6, the opening movement to his Pastoral Symphony with Kent Nagano and the Montreal Symphony Orchestra. Beethoven loved to take nature walks out in the foothills of Vienna. He'd taken something, a few sketches, a manuscript with him, and enjoy long, long walks. Leave a mess at home, piles of sheets and new symphony sketches right on the piano, just piling up. And he would just leave all that and go out there, enjoy nature, some fresh air, mountain walks, and then return and restart it all over again. Well, this is the Jukebox, where we take your requests and play them throughout the day. We still have another hour together, and you can write in with your favorite music. 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

On Williams, the theme from American Collection with Yo-Yo Ma on the cello, among other wonderful musicians there. I'm your host, Daniel Vnukovsky. You can always count on world-class artistry, great recordings here, and beloved masterworks. Here's one of them. I have a request from John in Toronto for Smetana's Ma Vlast, My Country, My Homeland. It's the famous Moldau River, which is quite a river. It starts in these tiny mountain springs, runs through forests, villages, all kinds of moonlit landscapes, and then finally makes its way to Prague. Great example of musical storytelling here. And Smetana, when he was writing this, he was gradually losing his hearing. And by the time he completed the cycle, he was completely deaf, making it one of music's great triumphs over adversity, as it was in the whole generation before him with Beethoven. Royal Liverpool Philharmonic, Libor Pesek, directing this one. And do look out for that theme that originates among the swells of water in the lower strings. You'll hear the Israeli national anthem coming across in this one. Pure coincidence, as far as I know, the Hatikva.

0: The Moldau River, a symbol of Czech identity, and just like a love letter to the Czech countryside, the river, the landscapes, the history, all the people it connects. Royal Liverpool Philharmonic there. Classical Jukebox, welcome to our final hour of the show. 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I have a Swiss yodeling song up next, and following that, more of your favorites. 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

Well, that's the Swiss yodeling song, the music of William Walton, taking us to the fresh Swiss Air Alps, the Facade Suite there, City of Birmingham Symphony. Welcome. If you have a special request you'd love for us to play for you in this final segment of the Jukebox, send me a line now, jukebox@classicalfm.ca. All right, here's one from our friends Pat and Mike in beautiful Tiny Township today. Dimash, please. Oh, the animals have taken over the jukebox. Yes, they have. Many furry friends. Oh, and I got a picture with these two cute ones. The MC Divas here, Kiri and Montserrat. Two kitties listening to our show today, and they are requesting this voice, Dimash. They love it. It is a voice out of this world. No, hands down. And here is Ave Maria with Dimash singing Ave Maria by Igor Krutch.

0: A presto there with James Agnesen and Leslie Kenton dueling away on two pianos, the music of Muzio Clementi, and before that, an Ave Maria, not by the usual suspect in terms of everything in that interpretation. Not the Schubert Ave Maria, and not the Luciano Pavarotti we heard earlier. That was by Krutoy, and the voice of Dimash, a Kazakhstan-born trained classical singer who then became an international sensation with his range and his style. He can switch seamlessly between bel canto, opera, pop, rock, folk. Some of those high notes almost sounds like he's whistling. I think more than six octaves, the entire range there. And that's for our two kiddies listening along today. Kiri Monsera out in Tiny Township today. Hope you enjoyed that one. Classical Jukebox. Okay, let's head to Latin America and cue up a tango. Next up by Astor Piazzolla.
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Astor Piazzolla, Oblivion, a haunting melodic line there with Gauthier Capuçon playing the cello and the Chamber Orchestra of Paris. Very emotive. Welcome to the show. Now, I thought when we played that Tchaikovsky Piano Concerto No. 1 finale, that would be the most ferocious finale of our show today, but we've been topped by another request here. This comes in from Karen in Toronto, who would like to hear The Rite of Spring. All right. Well, this is Stravinsky, the music that created quite a stir in 1913 at its Paris premiere, creating one of the most famous riots in music history, literally people protesting outside the streets of the opera house. And it's the sacrificial dance that is one of the most ferocious pieces of ballet writing here. Pounding rhythm, savage orchestration, and even a century later, it still sounds quite striking. Let me know if you agree. Here is your Toronto Symphony Orchestra, led by Peter Ungen.

0: himself at the piano there. And just before that, Scarlatti, Sinfonia for Oboe and Strings number 1 with I Solisti Italiani. Classical Jukebox, welcome to the show. I still have a trip through Spain coming your way. Another very ritual fire dance. Not as extreme as the sacrificial dance we heard, but filled with that wonderful Spanish color. Also very thrilling with the Asturias Symphony Orchestra. Next up, stay tuned.
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The sweet sounds of Morricone closing off our show today. Cinema Paradiso, love theme there with Daniel Hope and the Royal Stockholm Philharmonic. And before that, the Ritual Fire Dance by Defaya from El Amor Brujo, Asturias Symphony Orchestra. Great symphonic color on our show today. Some sweet soundtracks for your afternoon. And let's do this again tomorrow. And get some more requests into the system for a Friday finale. You can always write in jukebox@classicalfm.ca. It's always good to hear what's happening for your weekend and any melodies that we can play for you. Huge thanks to Anthony for his wonderful work behind the scenes today. And next up, it is The Oasis with Mark Wigmore. Enjoy more of what's happening both at the station in the world of classical music and latest classical releases. Have a good afternoon. Do take an umbrella out there if you're heading out. You never know. And we'll see you again tomorrow.

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William Boyce on guitar, and that would be a symphony on guitar. One of England's leading composers in the generations between Purcell and Haydn, and his symphonies lead the Baroque into classicism with that elegant style. And there, Boyce's Symphony No. 1 in B-flat and the Defia Trio. 3:09 on this Thursday, and welcome to The Oasis here on the New Classical FM. My name is Mark Wigmore. In Toronto, Coburg, and Collingwood, throughout southern Ontario, western New York, and around the world, listening live through the Classical FM app and through the website, which has a fresh coat of paint, by the way, classicalfm.ca. In just moments for you, a traffic and weather update and a rare chance to hear Sergei Rachmaninoff himself at the piano and his famous prelude in C-sharp minor. First, Kevin Mallon and the Aradia Ensemble, the lively final allegro, Handel's Concerto Grosso in A minor, Opus 6, number 4.

0: Well, one could certainly argue that The Force Awakens and Rey's theme from Star Wars might be the final great theme that John Williams was able to produce for the Star Wars series. And ahead of that, Sergei Rachmaninoff's Prelude in C-sharp minor, performed by the composer himself, puts it together when he's just 19 years old. And we all know about his incredible dexterity at the piano. Before that, Kevin Mallon and the Aradia Ensemble getting us started with Handel's Concerto Grosso in A minor. On this Thursday afternoon, my name is Mark Wigmore, 320. Great to have you along as we get to Yo-Yo Ma and Catherine Stott, the Grammy Award winners, performing Massenet's timeless Meditation from Thais for duet. That would be cello and piano. Checking the forecast. Well, tonight, mainly cloudy, slight chance of showers early this evening, risk of thunderstorm, fog developing overnight, low 19. Tomorrow for Friday, the fog clears out for cloudy skies, showers becoming more likely by the afternoon, risk of thunderstorm, warm and humid, the high 27, and humidex into the mid-30s. Saturday, cloudy, 60% chance of showers, the high 27. 28 degrees in Toronto right now, 26 in Coburg, 24 in Collingwood, the humidex at 34. Just ahead of checking traffic here, I want to mention that I was off to see Mamma Mia last night in downtown Toronto. It's back. And so we'll play some music from the incredible duo of Bjorn Ulvaeus and Benny Andersson, ABBA, of course. And we'll tell you a little bit about this fresh production, national touring production that's come to Toronto. Let's take a check on the commute.
1: Hey, we've got a pretty decent start to a Thursday drive. We've got a couple of stalled vehicles. Eastbound 401 in the Express at Morningside. Left lane is blocked. Northbound on the 427 at the 401. We've got a stall that's taken out the right lane. Northbound on the Don Valley out of downtown. It's on the heavy side from Don Mills through to about Shepherd. Southbound, it's really crawling from Finch all the way through to Eglinton. Westbound on the Gardner, it's kind of bunched up from Jarvis out to about Jameson. 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

Massenet's Meditation from Thaïs, featuring the great cellist Yo-Yo Ma and Catherine Stott at the piano, the Grammy Award winners. And originally written as an interlude between scenes in the opera Thaïs, but the meditation has really taken on a life of its own at concert halls around the world. Here with the Oasis on the New Classical FM, my name is Mark Wigmore. On this Thursday, our look at arts and culture. Well, I had a chance to see Mamma Mia at the Princess of Wales Theatre last night, and if you are looking for a joyful night out this summer, it's pretty hard to beat. I got a kick out of the poster's tagline, quote, "You already know you're going to love it," and it's really true. You walk in and you're humming the songs right away. You'll be humming as you leave. The atmosphere was almost as much fun as the show itself. People dressed in summer party dresses, colorful clothing, plenty of pre-show photos in the lobby. There were influencers there. It really felt like an event. One tip, though, don't leave when the story ends. Stay in your seat because the cast returns for this concert-style encore, and it turns into a full audience sing-along with ABBA's biggest hits. It is unabashed joy not to be missed. The music of Björn Ulvaeus and Benny Andersson lives on, and in a time of isolation and devices taking up all of our time and attention, that group moment is not to be underestimated. So great. Mamma Mia is at Toronto's Princess of Wales Theatre through August 30th with performances Tuesday through Sunday. And if you'd like to pick up tickets, see the full schedule, it's mervish.com. 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

0: Corelli's Gigue and Erica Goodman at the harp. Ahead of that, Andre Rhea and his Johann Strauss Orchestra. And the music of ABBA here on The Oasis, the new classical FM. We hear Dancing Queen, and I can tell you, everyone was dancing at the Princess of Wales last night when that happened towards the end of the performance. So fantastic to see Mamma Mia back in Toronto. On this Thursday afternoon, my name is Mark Wigmore. Daniel Hope and Sebastian Naur together with the music of Schubert very shortly as we check a weather update from Environment Canada. Tonight, mainly cloudy, slight chance of showers early this evening, risk of thunderstorm, fog developing overnight, the low 19. Tomorrow for Friday, fog clears out for cloudy skies with showers becoming more likely in the afternoon, risk of thunderstorm, warm and humid, the high 27. And the humidex into the mid-30s. And then Saturday, cloudy, 60% chance of showers, the high 27. 28 in Toronto right now, 26 in Cobourg, 24 in Collingwood with that humidex at 34. We'll take a check on the roads.
1: We've got a whole new set of problems on the go now. Eastbound on the 403 and the collectors at Eglinton. We got a crash block in the right lane. Emergency crews already on scene. Northbound on the 427 at the 409. There's a slow-moving maintenance crew that's working in the HOV lane. Northbound on the Don Valley, just past Bayview Bloor, some debris getting cleaned up out of two right lanes. That's left a heavy delay in behind. Eastbound 401 in the express at Morningside. Watch out. Got a stall vehicle that's sitting in the left lane. 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I'm Lori Turcotte with traffic on the new Classical FM.
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Well, to be sung on the water, the music of Schubert is Auf dem Wasser zu singen. Daniel Hope at the violin with Sebastian Naur, the pianist. Now, of course, that was originally for voice and piano, but with that violin arrangement, you just capture the gentle motion of a boat drifting across calm water, and certainly hoping the waters are calm for you, whether you're on a boat or just figuratively speaking. It is Mark Wigmore here on this Thursday, 3:46. Great to have you along. Let's talk about Alexis French for a moment, the composer and pianist out of the UK. What a talent. He produces these wonderful adaptations of music from Bach or Chopin, perhaps, or his own music. He's a broadcaster in the UK. He's got a very, very popular podcast covering classical music. And he also works with the Royal Academy of Music in the UK. Just an incredible young talent in the world of classical right now. This is his moving arrangement of Jesu, Joy of Man's Desiring.

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There is the recently retired Alison Balsam at the trumpet with her longtime partner Trevor Pinnock, the conductor with the English Concert, and the bright and regal overture from Purcell's King Arthur. And King Arthur, a semi-opera rather than a full opera of the Baroque, but packed with some of his finest music. Welcome to the program. It is 96.3 in Toronto, the GTA, 102.9 in Collingwood, Southern George and Bay, and 103.1 in Cobourg, Eastern Ontario. Great to be with you wherever you might be at classicalfm.ca through the Classical app. It is The Oasis. My name is Mark Wigmore, and thank you for joining us. We'll get to Joshua Bell, the American violinist, taking on the opening movement of Brooks' magnificent Scottish fantasy. A traffic and weather update for you shortly. First, three-time Oscar Award winner. Does he have another one on the way? It's Ludwig Göransson, the Swedish composer. This is one of those Academy Award-winning scores. It's Can You Hear the Music from Oppenheimer.

0: I was in the UK earlier this year, and I stopped at the home of the Academy of St. Martin in the Fields in downtown London, and I was asking about, hey, is the American violinist Joshua Bell still the music director there? And absolutely he is. And they're in performance with his academy, Joshua Bell, the opening movement of Brooks' Scottish Fantasy. Very, very beautiful. Before that, Ludwig Göransson, the three-time Oscar winner for his film scores, his unforgettable Can You Hear the Music? From Oppenheimer, and of course he's back in theaters right now with The Odyssey, and earlier this year with The Mandalorian and Grogu. Will those see another Oscar win for Ludwig? Hard to know, but we'll certainly keep an eye on that. The Oasis here on the New Classical FM. My name is Mark Wigmore. A couple of champions, Martha Argerich and Alexandra Rabinovich, with Mozart's Sparkling Sonata for two pianos in D major, for you very shortly. As we check the forecast tonight, mainly cloudy, slight chance of showers early on, risk of a thunderstorm, fog overnight, low down to 19. Tomorrow for Friday, the fog clears out for cloudy skies. Showers could begin more likely around the afternoon. Risk of thunderstorm, warm and humid again, the high 27, humidex into the mid-30s. Saturday, cloudy, 60% chance of showers, the high 27. 29 in Toronto right now, 26 in Coburg, 25 in Collingwood. That humidex right around 34, 35 as we check the roads.
1: We've got some new trouble on the go eastbound on the Gardner, just past Park Lawn. We got the right lane blocked with a crash. It's leaving kind of a heavy delay in behind it. Westbound 401 in the collectors at Yonge Street. Stall vehicle that's blocking the right lane. Getting around in the city, just one crash. This is brand new. It's on Progress Avenue, just west of McCowan. 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I'm Lori Turcotte with traffic on the New Classical FM.
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Two legends right there, Martha Argerich and Alexander Rabinovich, with Mozart's Sonata for Two Pianos in D Major, Kerschel 448, and composing this sonata to perform alongside one of his most gifted piano students. And it's just a joyful keyboard work from Mozart, full of wit and effortless elegance here on the New Classical FM and the Oasis. My name is Mark Wigmore. Let's get to a debut.

She established herself as one of the most exciting young violinists on today's international stage, earning top prizes at the Sibelius, Michael Hill, and Sendai International Violin Competitions. On this recording, she pairs Goldmark's richly romantic violin concerto with Sibelius's iconic concerto, two works that demand both virtuosity and lyrical beauty. Goldmark and Sibelius were from different generations and cultures, but the similarities lie in the fact that they were both virtuoso violinists and witnessed financial and political turmoil, and both looked to Mendelssohn and Wagner for influence. Suya Pak and the Berlin Radio Symphony Orchestra, Goldmark and Sibelius, works for violin and orchestra, our Talk of the Town album this week.

Whether it's played on a Stratocaster or a Stratovarius, the best new classical music lives on The Oasis with Mark Wigmore. 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Beautiful music for a crazy world.

Manuel Boraico and orchestra with the Beatles music, The Long and Winding Road. And before that, well, it's been an incredible part of our new music playlist this week from South Korea, Suya Park and her Sibelius delightful In the Summer, our Talk of the Town record, and featuring that great, great talent with the Berlin Radio Symphony Orchestra. We've got an update for you here on the New Classical FM. There were very reflective sounds from Ludovico Einaudi, the Italian composer, his I Giorni with Angèle Dubois and La Pietà out of Quebec. Checking the forecast tonight, mainly cloudy, slight chance of showers early on, then risk of thunderstorm. Fog develops overnight. We'll see a low of 19. Tomorrow for Friday, the fog will clear out for cloudy skies. Showers beginning more likely in the afternoon, risk of thunderstorm. Warm again, high 27, humidex into the mid-30s. Saturday, cloudy, 60% chance of showers, the high 27. It's 29 in Toronto right now, 26 in Coburg, 25 in Collingwood. That humidex right around 34, 35 degrees. At 4:41, we'll check

0: roads.
1: West 401 express ramp to the 404 Don Valley. We got the right lane blocked with a crash. West 401 and the express at the 400. There's a collision that's blocking the left lane. East 401 collector off ramp to McCowan. Still vehicle that's blocking the left lane. Problems on the southbound 404 on the ramp to Finch Avenue. Still vehicle in the left lane. Northbound on the 404 at Shepherd. We got a stall that's sitting right in the center lane though, so watch out for that. In town, crash getting cleaned up on Lawrence at Scarborough Golf Club Road. Needing an oil change or maintenance check? Drop into Mr. Lou Plus Tires. No appointment needed before you hit the road this summer. Mr. Lou Plus Tires, celebrating 50 years. I'm Lori Turcotte with traffic on the New Classical FM.
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the most streamed classical composer in the entire world right now. That would be Ludovico Einaudi, big on TikTok, big on Instagram. And that's one of the pieces that's helped to make him famous all over and online. E. Giorni. And one of his signature works, originally written, of course, for solo piano, as the Italian composer usually works on solo piano. He's about to play Roy Thompson Hall, sold out, the new Classical FM proudly presenting that one. But Ludovico Einaudi there with Angèle Dubois and La Pietà in performance, the Juno Award winners. My name is Mark Wigmore. On this Thursday, let's get to an iconic recording of Tafelmusik, the Largo from Johann Friedrich Fasch, the Concerto for Oboe and Bassoon, Jean Lemann leading Tafelmusik.

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0: Bela Fleck, who just celebrated a birthday not too long ago, the banjo player with his ensemble, and celebrating 100 years of Rhapsody in Blue, the music of Gershwin, that record coming out not that long ago. You're with the Oasis here on the New Classical FM. My name is Mark Wigmore. A news update for you very shortly, and then Morten Lauritsen's beautiful O Magnum Mysterium and the incredible ensemble Vatches 8. That's to come as we check the commute.
1: We've got some new trouble on the Don Valley northbound. Just past Don Mills, there's a crash blocking the right lane. West 401 Express ramp to the 404 Don Valley. Right lane is blocked with a crash. West 401 Express at the 400, there's a collision in the left lane. Westbound on the 401 approaching Dixon, we got another crash. Right lane is blocked. Problems on the southbound 404 ramp to Finch, there's a stall vehicle in the left lane. Northbound on the 404 at Shepherd, center lane is blocked with a stall. In town, trouble's getting cleaned up as well on Morningside north of the 401. You're the reason Sunnybrook targets tumors in real time and why a stroke is reversed in 10 minutes. 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I'm Laurie Turcotte with traffic on the New Classical FM.
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0: It is Mark Wigmore at 5 p.m. with your Classical FM news update. We begin in downtown Toronto. Police have arrested two men in connection with last month's shooting at the United States Consulate. Investigators allege the July 27th attack was carried out by members of a wider criminals for hire network recruited through encrypted messaging applications to commit acts of violence. No one was injured when the shot was fired at the consulate on University Avenue. Police say the suspects are also connected to a vehicle fire in Caledon earlier in July, and the investigation into who ordered the attack is continuing. In Canada-U.S. relations, President Donald Trump has again criticized Canada as trade negotiations remain stalled. Speaking in Las Vegas, Trump said he loves Canadians, but described the country's leadership as, quote, nasty, unquote, accusing Canada of taking advantage of the United States on trade. Prime Minister Mark Carney responded today by saying his government is focused on defending Canadian workers and businesses. The U.S. is approaching an August 19th deadline to impose 50% tariffs on about $20 billion worth of Canadian products. And in the arts and music, the

0: World's three largest record companies are supporting new rules intended to keep what critics call AI slop off official music charts. Sony, Universal, and Warner say music created with artificial intelligence should only qualify if it is substantially human-made, uses properly authorized technology, and shows no signs of streaming or chart manipulation. The International Federation of the Phonographic Industry is beginning to introduce the standards across the charts it operates and plans to seek adoption by more than 20 additional chart programs worldwide. In sports, the Blue Jays came back to take the series against the Astros in Houston yesterday. The road trip continued today in Chicago. Their makeup game against the Cubs is actually just wrapping up. The Toronto Tempo are in Portland tonight to play the Fire. And the National Bank Open for Tennis is in Toronto with the women playing the round of 32 today. Checking the forecast tonight, mainly cloudy, a slight chance of showers early in the evening, risk of a thunderstorm, fog patches developing overnight, the low 19. Tomorrow for Friday, the fog clearing out for cloudy skies and showers becoming more likely by the afternoon. Risk of a thunderstorm, warm and humid, that high 27, Humidex into the mid-30s. And then Saturday, cloudy, 60% chance of showers, the high 27. 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

Here's Morten Lauridsen's O Magnum Mysterium and Vocis 8, the UK vocal ensemble in performance. We've been so lucky to have that group here, I think, three times now over the last 3 or 4 years, once at a church and twice at Kerner Hall, and that wonderful music there. On the road, at home, making dinner plans, still at work, you've got The Oasis right here on the new Classical FM. My name is Mark Wigmore. It's been a short week. It's already Thursday. Great to have you along. Text us at 416-507-9894. Just got a couple of texts yesterday. You can drop me a line through the email, oasis@classicalfm.ca. You can follow along with the new Classical FM, by the way, on Instagram and Threads and as well YouTube. Symphonic soundtracks tonight. We head to the movies and a classic, The Prisoner of Zenda. And we'll hear the lively tambourines from Rameau's Troisième Concert. We'll get to a traffic and weather update. First, the spirited finale of Dvorak's Serenade for Strings. Here's the Orpheus Chamber Orchestra.

0: the Troisième Concert of Jean-Philippe Rameau, and performed there by Ensemble Mask. Very lively provincial dance music from Rameau. Before that, the Orpheus Chamber Orchestra and the joyful finale of Dvorak's Serenade for Strings. My name is Mark Wigmore. Thank you for joining us on The Oasis, the new classical FM. It is a Thursday. Symphonic soundtracks around the corner as we head to the movies with The Prisoner of Zenda, an all-time classic from a man who was nominated for an Oscar almost 100 times in his career, plus Bonnie Silver and Norbert Kraft with Rodrigo's Fantasia for a Gentleman. Checking the forecast tonight, mainly cloudy, a slight chance of showers early in the evening, risk of a thunderstorm, fog patches developing overnight to low 19. Tomorrow for Friday, the fog clearing out for cloudy skies and showers becoming more likely by the afternoon. Risk of a thunderstorm, warm and humid, that high 27, humidex into the mid-30s. And then Saturday, cloudy, 60% chance of showers, the high 27. Let's take a check on the commute.
1: Westbound 401 and the Express at the 400, left lane blocked with a crash. Not far beyond that, approaching Dixon Martin Grove, two right lanes taken out with a collision. Eastbound 401, collectors at Port Union, we got a crash that's blocking two left lanes. South 404 on the ramp to Finch, watch out for a stall vehicle that's blocking the left lane. In town troubles, Morningside just north of the 401 and Lawrence Avenue just west of Midland. You're the reason Sunnybrook targets tumors in real time and why a stroke is reversed in 10 minutes. 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I'm Laurie Turcotte with traffic on the new Classical FM.
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0: What is more important for success in life? Talent or attitude? I'm Russell Wells. Certainly, in many areas, talent is an absolute necessity. However, the attitude of the person with talent deeply affects outcome in many, many ways. So, the Britain House enjoys the recipe that adds the talented head to the loving heart, and then lets it simmer together, all of which produces a satisfying feast and taste, of which we're proud. And we invite you to come and enjoy during the Britain House 50th anniversary celebration. Our number is 416-487-3392. That's 416-487-3392. And remember, we'll even help you move.
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Joaquin Rodrigo's Viano and the Fantasia for a Gentleman featuring Norbert Kraft and Bonnie Silver here on a Thursday. My name is Mark Wigmore. Thank you for joining us. The music continues as we head to the screen. And with that theme, you know it's time for our daily feature here on the program, Symphonic Soundtracks, celebrating the world of scores and compositions made famous at the movies through television and gaming. Today, one of Hollywood's greatest musical pioneers, that would be Alfred Newman, whose career spanned more than four decades and earned him 9 Academy Awards and an astounding 45 Oscar nominations. We're talking John Williams level here. His sweeping score from the 1937 adventure classic The Prisoner of Zenda perfectly captures the romance, the intrigue, the heroism of that story. And he would help to establish that grand symphonic style that would influence

0: Dieter Klocker, the featured clarinetist with the romance from Antonio Rossetti's Clarinet Concerto No. 2. And Rossetti, so influential. Certainly, we look at Haydn as Mozart, as composers who would look to his works. Alfred Newman's main theme from The Prisoner of Zenda, ahead of that performed by the original soundtrack orchestra, and wrapping up another edition of Symphonic Soundtracks on this Thursday with a reminder to join me this Saturday, 5 to 6 o'clock, as we do a full hour of film and TV themes, gaming scores, musical theater, and beyond, pop classics on Saturday beginning at 5. Kevin Mallon leads his Aradia ensemble with the introduction from Handel's Water Music very shortly. And speaking of which, checking the forecast tonight, mainly cloudy, a slight chance of showers early in the evening, risk of a thunderstorm, fog patches developing overnight, the low 19. Tomorrow for Friday, the fog clearing out for cloudy skies and showers becoming more likely by the afternoon. Risk of a thunderstorm, warm and humid, that high 27, humidex into the mid-30s. And then Saturday, cloudy, 60% chance of showers, the high 27. Let's take a check on the commute.
1: West 401 and the Express at the 400, crash block in the left lane. Further along, approaching Dixon Martin Grove, two right lanes are blocked with a crash, but good grief, it's backed up all the way from McCowan. Eastbound 401 and the Express at Warden, stall vehicle that's blocked in the left lane. East Queenie Ramp to the northbound 427 Express, we got a stall vehicle in the left lane. Southbound on the 400, just past King Road, right lane is blocked with a crash. In town troubles, Lawrence Avenue just west of Midland, and problems on Morningside north of the 401. Needing an oil change or maintenance check? Drop into Mr. Lube Plus Tires. No appointment needed before you hit the road this summer. Mr. Lube Plus Tires, celebrating 50 years. I'm Lori Turcotte with traffic on the new Classical FM.
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0: Mark Williams returns as the divine sleuth Father Brown, a hot summer watch on Vision TV. And in this 13th season of Wicked Crimes, the number proves unlucky for the returning Hart brothers and a kidnapped bishop-elect. Plus, a surprising reunion with a fan favorite.
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0: Only this time, she's packing profiteroles. All new this summer, season 13 of Father Brown, Mondays at 8 p.m. on Vision TV.
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Kevin Mallon and his Aradia Ensemble, the introduction from Handel's Water Music. And we've got a little water on the way over the next few days. My name is Mark Wigmore, keeping an eye on that forecast. It's time for Oasis On Demand, brought to you by Jiffy On Demand. 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Use the promo code CLASSICAL for $25 off your first job. On Demand today, it's new music. This new recording brings together two of the most exciting young cellists performing today, Paganini Variations, featuring

Tian Sultani, and Pablo Fernandez, artists who have established major international careers while bringing fresh energy to cello repertoire. At the heart of this program is Sultani's original reimagining of Paganini's famous Caprice. But you also get lovely miniatures from names like Shostakovich and Piatti. Both musicians are known as compelling soloists, but this project allows them to meet as equal partners and explore the dazzling possibility of two cellos. Tian Sultani and Pablo Fernandez, Paganini Variations, a new recording on the New Classical FM.

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1: And you are with The Oasis. My name is Mark Wigmore. Starting our set with Kian Soltani and Pablo Fernandez, both at the cello, for the Shostakovich Five Pieces for Two Violins and Piano, number one, the Prelude from the Paganini Variations EP. Fantastic. And it's our Oasis On Demand performance brought to you by Jiffy On Demand. Jiffy, the number one home maintenance app in Canada. It is Mark Wigmore here for Jiffy. 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Folks, we're right in the middle of summer, and it's amazing how quickly this becomes the season for tackling those bigger home projects that you've been thinking about all year. Maybe it's painting the porch, rebuilding a deck, replacing the roof, refreshing the landscaping, or finally getting around to those repairs that have been sitting on the to-do list. The nice thing is, this is also the perfect time to get estimates and make a plan before the busy fall season arrives. I've been using Jiffy for several projects over the last few months, and one thing I've really come to appreciate is how easy it is to connect with experienced professionals. You can get quotes, ask questions, compare options, and book the work, all in one place. 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In just moments, our final hour, we'll start it together with Claude Champagne's lively Danse Villageoise and Nina Rota's unforgettable A Time for Us from Romeo and Juliet going back to the 60s. Lots to come as we check the commute.
2: Start you out with some good news. Trouble on the 401 westbound express at the 400, further along approaching Dixon. Both those crashes are gone, so everything's kind of in recovery mode. Eastbound Queenie ramp to the northbound 427 express. Left lane is blocked with a stall vehicle. Northbound on the 404 at Finch, we got a stall vehicle in the right lane. In-town troubles, Lawrence Avenue just west of Midland, Victoria Park north of McNichol, and Morningside north of the 401. Avoid risky digs. Always click before you dig. 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I'm Laurie Turcotte with traffic on the New Classical FM.
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Code Champagne and his Danse Villageoise, featuring William Tritt and Peter Ungian. And Champagne, regarded as one of the founding figures of Canadian classical music. And another great, known here with the TSO as conductor emeritus, Peter Ungian, in performance there. Arts, culture, classical. You're with the Oasis here on the New Classical FM. My name is Mark Wigmore. Welcome to the program. Drop us a line anytime. The email, oasis@classicalfm.ca. The text, 416-507-9894. We'll get to a traffic update and Rayfawn Williams' colorful English folk song suite. Our beautiful moment tonight, well, we'll think back to spring on this muggy day with the music of Beethoven. First, Nina Rota's timeless A Time for Us, Romeo and Juliet with the Cincinnati Pops.

0: Uri Meyer and the Edmonton Symphony Orchestra playing the music of the great Rafe Vaughan Williams, his friends calling him Ralph, but in the classical world we say Rafe, his English folk song suite. And he spent years traveling through the English countryside collecting those traditional folk songs before they disappeared, like so many others did. Béla Bartók would be another good example, Dvorak. And before that, Eric Kunzel and the Cincinnati Pops with Nino Rota, the Italian master of cinema, A Time for Us, going back to the late 60s, and Romeo and Juliet. You're with The Oasis here on a Thursday evening. My name is Mark Wigmore. Simona Dinnerstein performing Schubert's lyrical Impromptu No. 2, and we'll get to Beethoven's Spring Sonata by request. First, to check on the commute.
1: We've got some trouble on the northbound 404 at Finch. There's a stalled vehicle that's blocking the right lane. West Finch ramp to the northbound 404, that's partially blocked with problems. You can get by, though, on the Bullnose. Northbound on the 404 approaching Bloomington, we've got the left lane blocked with a crash. Trouble showing up on the southbound 427 at Dixon Road. Stalled vehicle in the center lane. In town, new trouble getting cleaned up on Don Mills, just north of Eglinton. At Sunnybrook, you're the reason clinical trials are giving tens of thousands of people hope and why they will transform care. 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I'm Laurie Turcotte with traffic on the new Classical FM.
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well, one of the great treasures of the piano repertoire. And the second piece of Schubert's Impromptu No. 2 in E-flat major, Opus 90, is revealing that gift of melody that Schubert was so, so strong with, and Simona Dinnerstein in performance there. It is Mark Wigmore here, and time for our beautiful moment on Thursday, your chance to make a request each and every day.

and all your travels. I hope you had a jolly good time there. I think of you every Friday, so instead of waiting for Theme Friday to resume, I thought I'd ask for a request all the same. How about Beethoven's Spring Sonata? I wish you a good evening, warm regards, and that is Karen. Well, Karen, thank you. Yes, I was in England a little earlier this year, and we've been to Croatia with Classical FM listeners, so it's always fun to be on the road, and this is your beautiful moment, thinking of spring.

0: Bach's Concerto for Oboe and Violin, and Nemanja Radulović, the Serbian violinist, with his ensemble Double Sins. Before that, Beethoven's Spring Sonata, Karen making that request, and you can do the same if you have an idea for us. Our beautiful moment, we always appreciate your stories and your messages. The text line, 416-507-9894, the email, oasis@classicalfm.ca. It is Mark Wigmore here on a Thursday evening. Kirita Kanawa sings the haunting bolero from Count Lube's Songs of the Auvergne. It is so lovely. That's in just moments as we check the commute.
1: A few problems on the go as we wrap things up for our Thursday. Eastbound 401 in the Collector 2 Express transfers just past Avenue Road. Left lane is blocked because of vehicle fire cleanup. Northbound on the 404 approaching Bloomington, we got a crash block in the left lane. New troubles on the northbound 410 at Courtney Park. Stalled vehicle in the right lane and in-town troubles as well. Getting cleaned up on Don Mills just north of Eglinton. You're the reason Sunnybrook targets tumors in real time and why a stroke is reversed in 10 minutes. Give today at yourthereason.ca. I'm Laurie Turcotte with traffic on the new Classical FM.
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Well, looking to France's Auvergne region, the Bailero, perhaps his best known arrangement from that series, Count Lube's music featuring the great voice of Kiri Tikanawa. 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My name is Mark Wigmore. Back tomorrow at 3 o'clock for the Friday edition. A big thanks to our technical producer, Faz Kazi. Kathleen Kajioka, standing by with a little night music.

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Beatrice Rauch with the music of Fanny Mendelssohn, one of her six character pieces on the new Classical FM. Good evening and welcome to A Little Night Music. I'm Kathleen Kajioka, very happy to join you tonight. Looking forward to a great evening of music that includes Chopin, Corelli, Beethoven. We'll hear from Percy Grainger, from Edward Elgar, and many more, including our composer of the week. That's coming up just after 8 o'clock. Right now, we will hear from one of the great influencers and creative forces of 19th century Paris, one Pauline Viardot Garcia. Primary career as a very famous and sought after opera singer, inspired the likes of Charles Gounod, Hector Berlioz, Camille Saint-Saëns, dedicated his Samson and Delilah to her, among so many others. She also wrote some music of her own. This is Hi Lily.

0: Kristen Zimmerman with Chopin, the Barcarolle in F sharp, the New Classical FM. Before that, the music of Pauline Viardot-Garcia. We heard Hi Luli by that influential opera singer and hub of Paris's creative class in the 19th century. We heard Esther Abrami and her ensemble, joined by Lavinia Meyer on harp. You're listening to A Little Night Music. I'm Kathleen Kajioka. One of my Baroque faves is coming up. Get ready for some Corelli.
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from Arcangelo Corelli's first collection of trio sonatas, his Opus 1, that was the very declamatory number 9, played by Musica Amphion. 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Up next, Beethoven. Here is some of his music for piano and violin featuring Duo Concertante.

0: Duo Concertante with the Rondo from Beethoven's Spring Sonata. That's his violin and piano sonata in F, Opus 24. You're listening to A Little Night Music. I'm Kathleen Kajioka. Coming up, we'll hear from the Edenstell Duo and be transported to some serene pastoral scene somewhere in England, courtesy of George Butterworth.
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William Boughton leading the English String Orchestra in the Banks of Green Willow. That's music by George Butterworth. Lots more to come on A Little Night Music, including our Composer of the Week. That's coming up just after 8 o'clock. Right now, the Eden Stell Guitar Duo with this music by Brazilian composer Heitor Villa-Lobos.

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Northern Symphonia of England under Neville Mariner with Mina by Edward Elgar on the New Classical FM. We heard Percy Grainger's Molly on the Shore before that, played by the Academy Chamber Ensemble, and we started off with the Edenstell guitar duo Alenta do Cabocio by Heitor Villa-Lobos. You're listening to A Little Night Music. I'm Kathleen Kajioka, and it is time for our Composer of the Week. Every week, I throw the spotlight on a different composer, and at around about this time, just after 8 o'clock, we have a listen to some of their music, I tell you about their lives, and we get to know them just a little bit better. This week, we are having a look at Franz Schubert's symphonies. And yesterday, we heard from the last of his early symphonies, his Symphony No. 5, which was written when Schubert was 19 years old. Now, his sixth would be the last of what are known as his training symphonies. All six of these first ones were written over a four-year period through which he honed all of the compositional skills developed by his predecessors, Mozart and Haydn. Now, these first five show Schubert honoring the grace and sophistication of these two geniuses who at this point had now both passed on. In his sixth symphony, we hear Schubert toying with the fiery shots of the current trailblazer, Beethoven. We'll have a listen to the scherzo from Schubert's sixth, and then we'll have a listen to how it compares to a piece by Beethoven.